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1: Hey, the hottest pants of the summer are also sending people face planting. It's kind of crazy.
2: It's such a wild story.
1: Death trousers next. Kiss 108.

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Thank you for dinner.

0: Are you coming in or what?
1: Kiss 108. So I actually just watched a documentary about the founder of Zara, where these pants are coming from.
0: Oh, you did?
2: Okay.
1: Yeah. I don't know how, you know, when you just randomly go through, I don't know what streamer I was on and I searched, and then there was the Zara founder. Apparently the guy does not like the spotlight. He's very enigmatic, very mysterious, but I think was like one of the wealthiest people on the planet for a while. Yeah. You know, Zara was the brand that started, and then it expanded all over the world. And that's where these pants are coming from that are called Zara Death Trousers. They're hugely popular this summer because people are falling over on their faces. Why are they popular?
0: Well, you would think they'd be popular for a fashion sense because they are like a wide leg pant, which wide leg pants are very in right now. And these like kind of just are, they almost like drape on your legs,
1: so
0: they
1: kind of feel so good.
0: Yes, and they're really long and flowy. But the issue is, people are really just eating it with these pants because
1: are they tripping on the bottom of them and falling over?
0: It's not even that; like they almost like parachute open when you take a step. So then, like the top of your foot, like your toes, get stuck, and then you trip forward going upstairs or on sidewalks. And so these videos have gone viral of all these women
1: scraped up,
0: showing their scrapes and being like, oh, the pants did it again, and they have like a huge scrape on their elbow.
1: But
0: or like
1: everybody wants the Zara death trouser.
0: That's the thing.
1: Okay, thank you very much for that. Be careful in your death trousers.
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0: Kiss 108, Boston's number one hit music station. Okay, Jungkook has a Doberman named Bam. Did you know that?
1: From
0: BTS, Jungkook?
1: No.
0: Bam. Doberman named Bam. 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

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It is Ryan Seacrest. Thank you for listening on whatever device you're listening on. Could be your phone on iHeartRadio. Could be on a smart device inside your home. We appreciate. Could actually be on the radio. We appreciate it no matter where you are.

Kiss 108. Ryan Seacrest with you. Thank you for listening. Got a call coming up in a moment that has sparked a heated debate in the back room. In the meantime, hang tight. We'll get to it in a second. Kiss 108.

0: 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Ryan Seacrest here.
1: Let me grab Tiffany. How are you doing?
2: I'm doing all right. How are you?
1: Well, good. Thanks for asking. We're all here. I've got the back room and the front room and all of us on mic. You're calling because your son's friend's mom is dressing inappropriately. Can you explain?
2: Yeah, I will. So my 12-year-old son, he's been going to his friend's house a lot this summer because they have a pool, which has been great. He gets to hang out with his friends, and honestly, it's really been a lifesaver during this heat wave.
1: Right.
2: But yesterday, when I picked him up, the friend's mom was wearing a very tiny thong bikini.
1: Oh.
2: And, yeah, and I was uncomfortable. I mean, these are 12-year-old boys, and I was not expecting that environment.
1: Is your son going over to the pool again?
2: Yeah, he goes over all the time.
3: But is she a good friend of yours? Like, and you just have an honest conversation? Yes, yeah, I would. Like, if it was one of my friends, I'd be like, hey, can you not have your butt cheeks out?
1: Yeah. I would.
2: I don't know her that well. I know her because of my son. But
1: How about this? Find another mom that knows her well to have the conversation, or both of you just send her a note.
4: Oh, yeah, that's good.
1: That says, hey, you know, we don't need our kids seeing this right now. So,
2: that's a great idea.
1: All right. Thank you very much for calling. I'm glad your son cooling off at the pool. You probably never want to leave.
2: I'm going to give your suggestion a shot. That's a good one.
1: Go for it. Thanks for listening to us.
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1: Tanya has a trending report coming up.
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1: Oh, okay. 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
1: Ryan Seacrest, Sisney, Tanya. Here we go with a trending report, Tanya.
2: Ryan was one of the few invitees who didn't show up to Taylor Swift and Travis Kelce's giant Madison Square Garden wedding on July 3rd.
1: Let's get some context here, please.
3: Wait, I did not show up.
2: I'm going in. You said you actually RSVP'd yes, and then Disney hired you to host the 4th of July special on the 3rd and the 4th, so you had to cancel. Well, the internet is split, and some people are...

0: saying that it was poor etiquette and that you chose work over friends. And then other people were defending you, pointing out that you were probably contractually obligated and that even Robert Pattinson had to miss the wedding because he was shooting Batman. So that same week he had work.
1: Can I tell you more than what Tanya reads in the news?
2: Yes.
1: I couldn't go because I do have a Disney contract. And as part of my Disney contract, I host tentpole events, live events for them throughout the year, namely New Year's Eve. This July 4th project falls under the category of tentpole events for live Disney programming. I was obligated to do. The other part of this was when they asked me to do it initially, I thought, oh, cool. I'll go to New York and then I'll go down for the 4th to Nashville to do the show. Then as it got closer, they decided to have the programming be 24 hours with a launch on July 3rd in the evening, making it impossible to be in two places at once.
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0: 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I'm not a cat guy. 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
1: I don't have any, but I like cats. 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
0: Some of my good friends went from hardcore doggers.
1: Yeah.
0: To cat lovers.
1: Well, I can have both, right?
0: I don't know. They just like surprise me. 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
1: Again, happy Wednesday night. You know what we do this hour here on the new hit list? Obviously, so many new songs drop. So we're making sure you know what's up in the new music world. Coming up, some Somber, Stella, Lefty, Sabrina Carpenter, Olivia Rodrigo. If you have suggestions, you can let us

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1: It is the new hit list. I'm Crystal Rosas. She posted a photo dump on her IG at Stella Lefty saying, wow, wow, wow, Amsterdam, London, Dublin. That was too much fun. I love you. Here she is repping Boston on the new hit list. On a

0: 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Yeah. Yeah. The new hit list.
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2: 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I'm Crystal Rosas. Did you see Olivia Rodrigo is coming out with a Lego set? She was teasing it on her IG. Here's Stupid Song.

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2: My name is Maritza. This is Crystal, right? On the new hit list. I'm just figuring out how to leave a talk back.
1: You got it, Maritza. Yep, thanks for locking into the new hit list. And more on the way, Charlie Puth, Gracie Abrams, some Sienna Spyro. So keep it right here.

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1: More on the way here on the new hit list. 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Till then, at new hit list, at La Crystal Rosas, Gracie Abrams, Hit the Wall. Mwah.

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1: Kiss 108, it's Mikey V alongside my big bro, Frankie V and Gianna. Everybody's talking about the cyclospora virus they're getting sick from. But there's something else this summer that can make you even more sick. We're going to talk about that next.

0: It's Mikey V on Kiss 108. My big bro, Frankie V and Gianna. Hey, Taylor, do you get grossed out when you use a porta potty?
1: Yes.
0: How about a park toilet? You're at the park, you see a toilet.
1: Ew. Yes.
0: Yes. How about like a pool, like a public pool or somebody's house? You jump in their pool?
1: No, I don't get grossed out. I'll go in the pool.
0: You're going nuts. Yeah. You know, so the pools are actually dirtier than both those because
2: in a
0: new survey, 53% of people admit they've actually peed in a pool as an adult. They don't tell anybody. They don't let it be known. They just do it. And they say there's probably more, you know, pee in that pool than there is on that little toilet seat that you're worried about sitting on.
3: I feel like the ocean's a fine place to let it go, but somebody's pool is terrible.
4: That's horrible.
0: Judging by the pool parties Mikey V has.
4: All have I know I peed in Mikey's pool? What
3: the heck? The fact that you have to debate that, you're not allowed over my pool again.
4: No, like I genuinely have to think about it for a second. You had a party one time.
3: Pool party, no Gianna.
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0: Kiss 108, it's Mikey V alongside my big bro, Frankie V, and our bestie Gianna. Every night we spread positive vibes. I know Michelle is on with us. What's one thing making you smile?
1: I had a great lunch that hit the spot. It was a kid's meal. I got it for like $7, and it was so good.
0: Be honest, did you say you were ordering it for your kid?
1: No, I said I just asked for a kid's meal in the drive-thru.
0: To be honest, at this point in life, though, I was like, you know what? Life's so expensive. If you have a loophole, take it.
1: Exactly.
0: Well, we're happy you're smiling. Thank you for spreading positive vibes with us.
1: Oh, you're welcome. God,

Kiss 108. It's Mikey V, my big bro, Frankie V, and Gianna. So we know Justin Bieber's performing Sunday halftime in the FIFA World Cup Finals, but more info on that performance has been leaked. Going to talk about that next.

0: Kiss 108, Boston's number one hit music station. It's the V Bros, Mikey V, with my big bro Frankie V, and our bestie Gianna. So, Amy, a little bit more info in regards to the World Cup final halftime show has been leaked.
1: Okay.
0: So we already know that Justin Bieber's going to be there, right?
1: Yes. Love him.
2: It's like a stacked lineup, too, though.
0: Yeah, Madonna, Shakira, BTS, Burna Boy. I mean, Chris Martin's Coldplay is going to produce this thing. Now, the crazy thing is they've been saying it's going to be an 11-minute halftime show because that's what FIFA allows.
2: Which, like, makes no sense. How do all those artists perform in 11 minutes? They all get 30 seconds?
1: That's what I'm thinking.
0: Yeah, right. But they're saying it could actually be extended to 30 minutes, but that would allow some stage setup time and breakdown. Reason why they keep it tight and moving is because obviously players go to the locker room, and if they're there too long, they're going to freeze up and they're going to come back and pull a hamstring. So they got to keep this thing moving.
2: For the record, they're saying, FIFA, that's a terrible excuse because the halftime show at the Super Bowl, plenty of time.
0: That's so true. So they're saying they could extend it. Now, we also learned that the pregame ceremony is going to be pretty wild because Tom Cruise somehow is going to do an appearance at this thing. People are wondering, is he going to fly out of the sky, Top Gun style? Jennifer Hudson will be singing the U.S. national anthem. And then Nicole Scherzinger from the Pussycat Dolls is going to be performing at some point during the opening ceremonies as well.
1: I cannot wait for this. Like, this is going to be epic. I can't wait to see what Tom Cruise is going to do. Like, this is exciting.
2: It's like one of the few times I've ever seen so many artists and actors and celebrities all come together for 11 minutes.
1: Right.
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My big bro, Frankie V and Gianna. If you're going to a wedding at all this summer, there's something happening at a bunch of weddings recently. I'm curious if it's going to piss you off or not. Talk about that next inside group chat.

0: Kiss 108, it's Mikey V alongside my big bro, Frankie V, and our bestie Gianna. So Ashley, there's a new trend that newlyweds are doing at their wedding, okay?
1: Uh-huh.
0: And I can't tell if this is ingenious or insensitive. So what they're doing is actually setting up credit card machines at their weddings in order for the people that show up to help pay for the ceremony and the honeymoon.
2: Oh my
0: so
2: God.
0: Instead of the traditional gifts, they got like QR codes that are being displayed for guests so they can help with the expenses. And one couple actually posted a sign that said, "Don't be tight, pay for our flight." And it had the QR code right there for people to help chip in.
1: Yuck. No, thank you. No.
2: That's I wouldn't
0: believe if I saw that. I don't hate it. A lot of times you give somebody cash for a wedding, your wedding gift, then you have to go to the ATM, you have to get the cash. Somebody like me who's always running late, I'd rather just get there, swipe the QR code, and send them a $200 and on the night.
1: I feel like they'd get like, you know, $2 from me.
2: Same.
1: No way.
2: I think weddings are selfish to begin with, so that's just ridiculous, my opinion.
0: I still think it's a good idea, and I'll stand by that. But I'm curious your thoughts on this. Would you get upset about that? Would you feel offended? Hit us up on Instagram at VBrosOnAir. Talking more in a few. Inside group chat.
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0: 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It's Mikey V, my big bro, Frankie V, and Gianna.
1: Talking about this new wedding trend inside group chat tonight, couples are basically either setting up a legit credit card reader or even a QR code at their weddings and asking guests to give them money instead of a physical gift.
0: And I kind of think that's better because it's easier. I don't have to go pick up a gift or go to the ATM and get cash.
1: I know, but I don't really love that idea.
0: Brittany, what are you thinking?
2: Terrible, trashy, tacky.
0: I love that. And more. Why do you say that?
2: Not into it. Because you're forcing me to gift you on site. I have no choice. I'm like held hostage.
1: Exactly.
2: You
1: know, so
0: funny. It's also funny is because you'll see the line of people that are using the QR code and they'll be like, oh, those are the cheap friends over there. They're still sitting at their table having their drinks. They don't care to chip in.
2: Yeah, hurry up.
0: No, I'll chip in and go right to the bar.
1: I'll chip in and then leave.
0: Get my money's worth. Now, Nina, you feel much differently about this.
3: That's totally fine. I think it just depends on how you are presenting it, right? If you're like, give us money, obviously that doesn't come off very well, but a nice suggestion.
0: Okay.
3: I agree. Like if I didn't get a gift or didn't know, like, yeah, I'll toss some money at your honeymoon fund. I think like everyone can use that.
0: So long as it's not like a PowerPoint presentation during the welcome speech.
1: Imagine.
3: Why I was picturing like you walk in your black suit with this huge QR code. I'm like, give us money.
0: The new Mr. Mrs. QR code. Welcome to the convo. We're 50-50. What are your thoughts? Hit us up on Instagram at VBrosOnAir.

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It's the V Bros, Mikey V, with my big bro Frankie V, and our bestie Gianna. If you're going to any weddings this summer, something very interesting is happening at a lot of weddings this summer. Curious if it's going to make you mad or not. We'll talk more next. Inside group chat.

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1: So there's a brand new wedding trend going around where couples will set up like a card reader or even a QR code at their wedding and ask guests for money instead of gifts.
0: And I kind of like this because it makes it easier. I don't have to get a gift. I don't have to go to the ATM and get you cash.
1: I don't really love it. Then I feel obligated to give you a ton of money. What if I just wanted to get you a little present?
0: Emily, what are your thoughts?
2: It seems pretty tacky, but hey, if I'm doing that instead of the gift, that's fine.
0: Yeah.
2: That's the one thing I'm doing. All right, cool. I was going to give you money anyway. There you go.
0: And I'll say it again. It makes it easier.
1: Okay, but my only thing is, you walk up to that QR code. The person in front of you gives, for example, maybe like $300.
0: You
1: only planned on giving like 50. I think it's going to cause like insecurity if you could see what's going on.
3: It's also going to cause that couple to get real rich real quick too, though.
0: I might get married again.
1: No! I'm not giving you anything.
0: I'm just messing around. But I am curious your thoughts on this. Hits up on Instagram anytime at VBros on air.
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0: It's Mikey V on Kiss 108. My big bro, Frankie V and Gianna. Hey, Melissa, you ever wanted to be on a TV competition series?
1: Not really. They seem so intense.
0: Like what, like Love Island or something?
2: Oh, I've
1: I would do The Bachelor.
3: The Bachelor.
0: Okay, there you go. Gianna, you'd like to be on like a game show, right?
2: Yes, I was. I was on Ellen's Game of Games years ago, and I've been dying for a redemption because I did not do very well back then.
0: Well, perfect, because Netflix is planning a Monopoly competition series. Ooh. And they're actually now casting for it, where contestants have the chance to win $2 million.
1: I just heard about that recently, that they're doing like a Monopoly reality show or game show.
0: Check this out. It's going to be 12 players. They compete on a life-size Monopoly Town Square, and they're going to use like strategy, alliance, deal making, all the stuff that you would normally do on the regular board game, and do this with the chance to win $2 million. And contestants will have the opportunity to earn more money as they go, buy the properties, negotiate all that. It's going to premiere next fall, 2027, but you have a chance right now, Gianna. Netflix.com, I believe. If you go right there, you have a chance to sign
2: up. I'm down, but I was not good at Monopoly growing up. I feel like I always ended up in jail.
1: I don't even know how to play the board game Monopoly.
2: Yeah.
1: No one ever taught me.
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2: That's true.
4: And hopefully you win $2 million, not Monopoly money.
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2: We have Nicole on the phone with us.
1: Nicole, do you know what a lawn mullet is?
3: No.
2: Lawn mullet?
1: Yeah, the lawn mullet. Is that like when you cut your front yard but not your backyard?
4: Mikey V, everybody, yes, it's a new term that people are referring that to. It's when somebody has a front lawn neatly manicured, it looks great, but then when you go in the backyard, it's a disaster. People do that because they're like, you know what? Only people are going to see the front yard anyways. It doesn't really matter.
3: Well, I do the bald eagle, which is, you know, American bald eagle to everything.
2: Wait, what? Bald eagle?
1: Are you saying you have no grass? No. I'm lost.
2: No grass.
1: Lawn mullet makes sense to me.
4: Yes, all right, perfect, okay.
2: As long as no one's cutting their hair with a lawn mower, that's fine.

Kiss 108. It's Mikey V, my big bro, Frankie V, and Gianna. One of our favorite games. We're going to test our music knowledge and yours. We love this game because wherever you are, you can play along as well. We all play 1 second wonder together next.

0: 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It's the V Bros, Mikey V, my big bro Frankie V, and our bestie Gianna.
1: Just got a big mix of songs right here. They could be any songs. Some are a little bit older, some are newer, but I think you all will do okay, both listening in your cars at home and, of course, here in studio.
0: Here we go.
1: 1 second wonder. I play 1 second of a song. I stop it, and you got to tell me the artist and the title. We start with you, Mikey V. Your first song in 1 second wonder is...
2: I think I know. Put it one more time to clarify.
1: Oh, ready, set.
2: It sounds like Megan Trainor about that bass, but I don't think it is that.
1: What's your guess?
2: Megan Trainor.
3: Good job.
2: I did not think I had that. I should. That was a tough one.
3: You did it.
1: Woo. You did it. All right, over to Gianna. Okay. Miss Gianna, your first song in 1 second wonder is?
3: Born This Way, Lady Gaga. Whoa.
1: Well done, well done. Back to Mikey V. Your final song in 1 second wonder is?
4: Damn it, that was way too long.
2: Wait, Ariana Grande.
3: Think about the
1: riff.
3: I gave
1: you 4 seconds of that song, bro.
2: This is Gianna's. I'm blanking out. Help me, Gianna.
3: Stop looking at the what music we're about to play next. He's literally checking. Okay, it's We Can't Be Friends.
2: Yeah.
1: I said, yeah. Like
2: guys,
1: do,
2: it
1: do.
2: Gets stressful when you're in the hot seat, okay?
3: He was also trying to cheat. I just want to put it out there.
2: Wow.
3: At least you knew it was Ari.
2: If you're not cheating, you're not trying.
3: What the
1: heck? Final song from Miss Gianna in 1 second wonder is?
3: The Climb, Miley Cyrus.
2: What?
3: Wow. I knew it. You could have played a millisecond of that song. I would have known it because...
2: That was a millisecond.
3: So before I was obsessed with Ariana Grande, like Miley Cyrus / Hannah Montana like was my girl. So that song from the Hannah Montana movie is embedded into my brain so hard. Like you don't know.
2: I can't believe you got that.
3: Mikey looks flabbergasted.
2: My chin is on the ground. You know what? I never want to play John again. I'm currently scared, actually. Hey, thank you so much for playing along with the V-Bros and the amazing Gianna.
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Got my big bro, my actual brother, Frankie V with me and our bestie Gianna. So what is the perfect age gap in a relationship? Think about how big your age gap is in your relationship. We'll let you know if that's good or bad for you. We'll talk more next.

0: Kiss 108. It's Mikey V alongside my big bro, Frankie V and Gianna. Hey, Sarah, are you single in a relationship? What's your status?
1: I am in a relationship.
0: You're in a relationship. Nice. All right. Next question is, what's the age difference in your relationship?
1: We are 4 years and 6 months to the day.
0: Oh, wow. To the day. Whoa. That's impressive. So check this out. A new study took a look at relationship happiness and found the sweet spot for age difference to make sure you have a great relationship. Okay.
2: Oh, I'm nervous.
0: They say the closer in age you are, the best, and it should be between 0 years and 3 years. And they say because then you have the same interests, goals, and timing in life. When there's a big gap, the interest might be a little bit different. She might want to start a family, you might not, vice versa. So they're saying 0 years to 3 years if you want a perfect, successful, long relationship.
3: Wait, do any of us pass this test?
0: I got 4.5 years. I got 4.5 years.
2: Yeah,
0: I'm out of this.
4: Jake and I are, oh God, why do I have to think about this? Jake's 25. I'm 27. 3 years.
0: Wow. Oh, you're in the sweet spot, Gianna.
4: And I would say it's working pretty well.
3: The only one who passed our test today, same. Gianna and Jake.
4: You guys always say you guys are going too fast. We moved in after 3 months of dating, but look at us. Sweet spot.
1: When you're not allowed to roast me.
4: Exactly. No more roasting me ever again.
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0: 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My big bro, Frankie V and Gianna.
1: We always look forward to spreading positive vibes with you every night.
0: Lisa, why are you smiling?
2: I have a crush on my personal trainer and...
0: Whoa. So that's a good thing, you think? I feel like this could go bad fast.
2: I saw him yesterday, and I've just been on cloud nine ever since.
0: Does he know you have a crush on him?
2: Yep.
0: Okay, are you guys going to go on a date or just keep working out together? And I guess that's kind of a date, too. Unless you're paying him, that's weird.
2: Yeah, three times a week.
0: Yeah.
2: We go together.
0: You've been in a relationship for years. You didn't even know. All right, when you start dating him, you can stop paying for the personal training. It's a win-win.
2: Right, exactly. I was thinking about that this morning. I was like,
3: oh, that's a

Kiss 108, it's Mikey V alongside my big bro, Frankie V, and our bestie Gianna. If you've been feeling tired recently, kind of crazy to say, but you might be oversleeping. A new study was done. Oversleeping could be bad. We'll talk about that next.

0: 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It's Mikey V, my big bro, Frankie V, and Gianna.
1: Hey, Caroline, how many hours a day do you normally sleep?
2: Approximately like 8.
1: You get 8 hours,
2: like
1: Mikey.
2: 8 hours.
1: What about Mikey?
0: I always try and aim for 8, but probably 7 is probably an average.
1: Gianna?
3: Same. Yeah, between 6 to 8.
1: No, that's good. 6, 7, 8, around there. You want to stay around there. You don't want to get to 9 hours per night because it could actually mess with your IQ. Apparently, people who sleep more than 9 hours per night have lower IQs and brains that are almost, effectively, almost 7 years older from just one extra hour of sleep.
0: Wow, could you imagine being in school and not answering around? Sorry, I slept too much last night.
1: No, they say across age groups, excessive sleep is going to hurt you more than not enough sleep. They literally say if you sleep way too long, your memory, your attention, and your overall brain function starts to digress.
2: That is so crazy because in high school, they were like, sleep deprivation. You have to get more sleep. And it's like, okay, now don't sleep. Okay.
3: We'll sleep when we're done.
2: So confused.
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0: It's the 5 a.m. Rewind Show, and yesterday we had comedian Janelle Draper in studio. She is back in Boston playing a show at the Wilbur tonight, and she is genuinely one of the funniest people.
1: Thank you. Thanks for having me back. This is an honor.
2: This is really fun.
3: Yeah. Well, first of all, you're really funny. Secondly, you're local.
1: Yes.
3: I'm not going to hold it against you. You're from Chelmsford. I still don't know where that is.
1: You have some beef about Chelmsford. I don't know. We'll get to the bottom of it one day.
3: It's the Route 2 region.
4: He's been to Chelmsford multiple times, yeah. Janelle.
3: Oh, many times. So anyway, you're doing a comedy show. It's actually tomorrow night.
1: Yes.
3: At Laugh Boston.
1: Yeah, in the Seaport. So I feel like there's no excuse to not come. You know, this World Cup is over.
2: Right.
1: Tall ships leaving tonight. I'm going to miss the seamen.
3: Excuse me? I can't. And that was an accident, I think.
1: I know, the Navy men. You know,
3: but it's not only a comedy show tomorrow night at Laugh Boston, but you're shooting your own comedy special.
1: Exactly, yes.
3: So if anybody wants to be there, you can get tickets. Just go to laughboston.com. So thanks for coming. Good to see you. No, I'm kidding.
1: I know. You're like, get out of here,
3: okay.
1: FCC.
3: So you went to school with Mikey V?
1: I didn't. He'll be there tomorrow.

0: Now, did he really play football?
1: He did. I remember seeing him on the sidelines a lot, just because.
2: Was this in high school or college?
1: College, but okay. Now we're D1. Back then we were D3.
2: I know.
1: He was very good at football, but I think I had my eye on him as like a fun, cool dude when I was a cheerleader, and so I'd kind of catch eyes with him when he was not playing like for a minute, like not in the game. But we just became close friends because he was such a fun, cool dude.
0: Yeah, when you said you saw him on the sidelines, I thought he was just kind of a filler, like a water boy.
1: I know, I'm like...
0: carrying the bucket.
1: Just like a charitable cause. No, I didn't want him to listen and be like...
0: He was really good.
1: He was good. No,
0: really good.
1: But better at DJing. He always had the party going. If Mikey V was on the turntables, you knew it was going to be fun.
0: Yeah, so he's the best.
1: Lucky to have him.
0: So are you married yet?
1: No, in about a month and a half.
0: Oh, okay.
2: Yeah, congratulations.
1: Thank you.
2: And there's a story behind it.
1: Yes, pretty crazy. So when I was at the Wilbur Theater like 4 years ago, I was actually opening for Brian Glowacki, who Full Circle is now opening for me tomorrow night.
0: Oh.
1: And he's also a very local, very cool headliner. And so, yeah, my fiance was in the audience and I didn't know, but apparently he saw me on stage and said, I'm going to marry that girl. And his friends were like, you're crazy. Maybe meet her first. And then, you know, he came to the after party at Rock Bottom, and it was not Rock Bottom. I was immediately like smitten. I was like, wow, he's a stud. And then we just immediately started dating, even though I had just moved to LA. So we were long distance for like 2.5 years. And then he proposed just last year at the Wilbur. So.
0: And I think it's so cool that you waited till he got out of high school to let him propose.
2: Well, wait a second. He proposed? No,
1: he's young. He's younger.
2: Well, he's younger, and that's good, though, right?
1: Thank you, Lisa. Yeah. Yeah. I mean, I guess I'm guaranteed to have somebody to wipe my tush till the end, you know?
0: Okay.
2: That's always important.
1: 8 years younger, mostly, like, men die sooner before their counterparts.
0: Okay, really?
1: No, that's not why. He was so mature and secure. Yeah.
2: It's always about the person.
1: Yes, just, like, secure, because when you know I'm on stage, you guys get it. When you're always kind of on, you want someone who doesn't mind that you're kind of the ham or whatever. And he just is a really cool, he's a good yin to my yang, I suppose. Mm. And he traveled the world with me with my stand up, which is really sweet and supportive.
2: I love that he came full circle back to the Wilbur to ask you to marry him. How amazing
0: is
2: that?
0: It's so sweet.
1: That was really, really romantic. I was shocked. I thought we were going to go see the Blumen Group, and like, I don't want to see them. We're going to. Like, no offense, I did that in high school. I know you're not from here. He's like, it's gonna be so cool. Should we dye our hair blue? I'm like, no. I wanted to wear sweats. We got in this big fight. He's like, put on something nice. I'm like, I don't care about the Blue Men, you know? No offense to the Blue Men. But then he had this great big marquee. He said, Janelle, will you marry me? Janelle's next comedy special, he had me holding. He was holding me in the photo. And then right below is where he got down when I was completely flabbergasted. And then all of our friends and family were around the corner at Rock Bottom where we had that first like interaction. So it was really A-plus effort on him,
0: but this is a good message, too, for people out there dating. It's okay. Don't put all the roadblocks up.
2: Don't. Okay. Do not. Yeah. If a guy lives an hour away, drive the hour. Who cares?
1: Or meet in the middle.
2: Or meet in the middle.
1: We did 3,000 miles and a time zone difference. But I think if you're committed and it's a choice and if you find that special person, like, it's worth putting the work in. So I think I, like, single-handedly kept Delta in business for, like, 2 years. I just... flew back and forth a lot, but it worked out with my schedule for touring.
0: Because
1: so
0: I think you told me it wasn't fun on the dating scene with all the dating apps. You struggled through that.
1: Oh, my God. I have so many bad stories, so many duds. You know, didn't even realize how many, just a lot of narcissists, a lot of alcoholics that don't know they're alcoholics yet, which is not a terrible thing, but it's hard when they're still in that process, you know, because they're like, oh, comedy's fun. Then they have three beers and they're trying to, like... basically,
2: be funnier than you?
1: Exactly.
2: Oh, okay.
3: Oh, you're a comedian. Ah.
1: Yeah. Hey. Justin knows. Yeah.
0: Right away, I got a funny one for you.
1: Yeah.
0: No, shut up.
1: Yeah, the worst thing is tell me a joke. I'm like, do my taxes, you know? Are you paying me? What are we doing here?
0: Is it going to be a big wedding?
1: 160 people.
0: Oh, that's big.
1: Yeah, around that. We're going to be at Camp Cody, if anyone wants to come. No, I'm just kidding. And Ossipee Lake in New Hampshire, because that's a special place for us. My parents have a lake house there. So it's...
0: of course they do.
1: Yeah, it's going to be like exactly like a win. It's like
0: Chelmsford.
1: Yeah, exactly.
3: Oh, you were Chelmsford.
0: You know, shut up, Billy.
1: Coming up, lots Winnipesaukee.
4: More from Chelmsford, Massachusetts, from quite the large pizza pie to a wide array of small plates and tapas.
3: See what I mean, Janelle? Don't let him get you.
1: Guilty.
3: By the way, Ossipee, Janelle, Pizza Barn. You ever been to the Pizza Barn?
1: Oh, I've been to Pizza Barn. The question is, has Billy been to Pizza Barn?

0: Well, I've never been to Ossipee either. Is that New Hampshire?
1: Yeah, it's beautiful.
0: Yeah. Okay.
2: Wait, thank you, Justin. What's the setup? Is it a tented thing? Or?
3: It's actually quite unique in that we're going to be on a summer campground. So all of our guests, if they're daring enough, are going to stay in cabins. And we're literally doing like a variety talent show the Friday before the wedding.
2: Oh, that's so cute.
3: I want my friends to roast me. I'm like, stand up. Yeah, do your musical acts. And then we'll do like kayaking, canoeing all day Saturday and just like bonfires. And then we'll get married like on the water, on the beach Saturday night. And then Sunday we'll hike a little nearby mountain and that's that.
0: So you're going to have those campfires at the circle at night and everybody talks to each other.
3: Yes, a little truth or dare, a little, no, who knows? I don't want to hear all those dare truths from my family. Although I share too much with my family, so they're allowed to share with me, but sometimes you learn too much.
2: This sounds like an awesome wedding idea.
3: Yeah, I stole it from my sister, I'm not going to lie. So I wanted to do my own thing, but when I was looking into venues, I'm like, I could use this money for like one night or a whole weekend on a lake.
0: Wow. So, okay. Yeah. So you're going to the lakes.
3: I'm doing the lakes.
2: Okay, Billy's not right. into lakes.
3: I know. Billy's
0: no,
3: not
0: it's
3: into
0: okay.
3: cat.
0: I think it's going to be
3: bougie.
0: It's going to be beautiful. Yeah.
2: It sounds
0: and I
2: awesome.
0: Think it's cute you brought your wedding photographer with
3: I
0: you.
3: Did.
0: So. Is this all going to be in the wedding video?
3: Potentially. It'll just be playing in the background. This will be my vows. You know, it's Billy and Lisa.
0: No, I got to tell you, when you first walked in, I'm like, boy, Janelle's come a long way. She travels with her own videographer now. This is very cool. But it's all for the show tomorrow night.
3: Yes.
0: Right?
3: No, but yeah, I do feel like I've grown, though, since you guys had me on. I really appreciate, you know, you always giving me a little platform. It means a lot. Last time I came on, you guys helped me sell out the Off Cabot show. So now this is a bigger venue and it's a bigger deal. So I'm hoping this is also, you know, a success. So if you're listening, come on out tomorrow night.
0: Now, where will we see the special once it's done?
3: So initially, well, most likely YouTube, because now, you know, comedians are self-producing and self-publishing because then you have more of the control. But I can always, down the line, put it on a streamer. You know, that's what I'm kind of hoping. But for now, I want to sort of see how it turns out and definitely on my YouTube.
0: But does it change you mentally when you're on stage for a comedy show? Because it's nervous enough just to do comedy.
3: I know, and I do it in front of my parents, too.
0: Wow.
3: Oh, my gosh. I had a show last week in New York that I headlined, and my fiancé's grandparents sat front row.
0: Ooh.
3: Front row. And they also happened to be our landlord in Manhattan. I was like, this is too much.
2: Were they laughing?
3: Thankfully, they were the best part of the show. Like, they were... It ended up being the greatest gift ever because it was this running gag. Like, whenever a joke really hit or if a joke didn't hit seldomly, I turned to them and it just was a joke in and of itself that his grandparents were there. And so, because they're in their 80s and they loved it, but I was, like, mortified because they never had seen me do stand-up. Mm-hmm. So that's a lot to sit front row at a show. But they were the best sports, so I just ran with it.
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0: Choosing Texas here on Kiss 108 on this Thursday morning. Welcome back into the 5 a.m. Rewind Show. It's producer Riley. And yesterday for our topic time, we were reminiscing on this crazy month that we've had in the city of Boston. We wanted to hear from you guys. What were your best memories?
1: Let's go to Ingrid in West Roxbury. Ingrid, what's your favorite story?
2: Good morning. I'm going to go a little further back. Marathon Monday, you saw so many more posts. Our first-time runners in Boston, coming here, embracing the city, you know, really enjoying it. I enjoyed watching posts like that. As a volunteer for the marathon, you know, really shined a light on, like, what's going on.

0: fun, and just people really enjoying the city. I thought that really started off everything, and just, you know, bringing people in, seeing our city, knowing our city, mm-hmm. and that's a joy I get to live with and memories.
1: Yeah, that's a good one, Ingrid. Yeah, let's not forget the Boston Marathon, too. That was wonderful this year. Always is.
2: It could have been the start of everything to
1: could
2: come.
1: Could have been.
2: Yeah, definitely. By the way, Ingrid, I ran an 11-minute mile the other day. Just wanted to put that out there for you. Yeah, 11 minutes. Yeah, it was like 12. I'm thinking about it.
1: Yeah. So you've shaved a minute off your mile.
2: I shaved a minute off.
1: Yeah.
2: So thank you, Ingrid.
1: Thank you for the call, Ingrid. Thank you for the story. Let's go to Abby in Middleton. Abby, good morning. Your favorite story of this summer so far?
3: Well, you said you weren't excited for anything in August, but BTS is coming.
1: Okay, look ahead, we have a lot to look forward to. So that's right, BTS.
4: At Gillette.
1: We have Lisa Donovan's birthday.
4: Oh, and we have another book club, a dating book club with Stoop Dating and Caroline Kepnes, August 9th at the Tall Ship.
1: Okay, so we already have three big events in August.
2: Yeah, there's a lot coming. Plus Pitbull, Lil Jon, Usher. Yeah. When you're talking shows, there are big shows coming in August. You're right.
4: You're right.
2: And yes, Lisa's event.
5: So Lisa, I kind of need your help with dating. I know you guys are doing sitting on the steps dating thing with one of the ladies you guys had on your show. I don't know when that is. You're like incorporating it with like your book club, I think. How can I get into that? When is it? I'm just like, I don't want to say desperate, but it's so hard to find a respectful, kind person.
4: Well, it's going to be in collab with Stoop Dating. Remember, we had Jules on. Mm. So yeah, she'll be there. She'll be doing live setups August 9th at the Tall Ship from 3 to 6. Caroline Kepnes will be there. She wrote the You book.
1: Ooh.
4: I thought that was a good jumping off point because she wrote the prequel that just came out. And, I mean, the main character, Joe Goldberg, like a psycho boyfriend.
2: Yeah.
4: So
1: love that series.
2: So will there be steps there? No, right?
4: You know what? We might be able to build something.
2: You should, little kind of, because that's Stoop Dating.
4: Yeah, we'll build a little steps.
1: Yeah, have an actual stoop on the stage.
4: I have to say, Will Noonan, our lovely friend, our comedian friend, will also be doing a quick set and will be helping us with the live Stoop Dating segments on stage.
1: There you go.
2: He's very excited about that. I talked to him the other day. We love Will on this show.
1: So the big event coming up in August.
2: Yep. Well, yeah. So, yeah. Do we miss anything? Chris Brown, Usher, Pitbull. Lisa's birthday. Pitbull. Yeah, there's a lot. But
6: I run my company's social media account, and during the World Cup, I saw two Scottish guys walking with their little kilts down the street, and they had a cone in their hand, and I knew there was a statue around the corner on our property, so I got a little video of them and made some friends, and our Tartan Army coning video went viral.
1: Wow.
2: Oh, did I see that video? I may have seen that video.
1: Yeah, the cones became a big deal because they were putting them on all the statues and the sculptures and everything all over Boston Harbor, all over the city, really.
2: I love the Scots.
7: Good morning. So I work for the Red Sox, and by far the highlight of my summer was the night they had Scottish Heritage Night, the day after the Scots played and won their soccer game. It was like nothing I had ever seen in my life at Fenway Park. It was so much fun. They are a great bunch of people and did not stop singing the entire night. It was so fun.
1: Yeah, I remember the Fenway Park, and then remember them going out to the stadium, to Gillette Stadium, or what was called Boston Stadium at the time. Just so colorful, so much fun, marching through the streets of Boston with the kilt invasion. So much to remember, and every one of them brings a smile to your face.
2: Yeah.
8: I loved everything about the World Cup. I loved that soccer became like a big thing in the U.S. We got excited to see all the other countries. I absolutely loved it. We were away in Aruba, and we watched the U.S. game there, and it was so fun. Everybody was in jerseys. It was an absolute blast, and it brought so many people together, and we were in another country. It was just the best.
1: Yeah, and it seemed like the teams in the World Cup were rooting kind of for each other. There was no anger. There was like it was such a really, really cool time.
4: All the fan armies were very social and, got along, and I loved it.
2: I didn't see any arrests, especially with the Scots. Did you?
1: No.
2: I didn't see any trouble.
1: That's the point. It was just a beautiful time in Boston.
2: Yeah, it really was. I know. It's kind of like the Tall Ship's leaving tonight.
1: Yeah. And
2: I-

0: Good morning. It is Thursday, July 16th. Pretty cool start to the day today. Pretty clear start, but the smoky conditions are on the way for today again. The highs in the 80s, the smoke again coming from the hundreds of wildfires burning in Canada. Active air quality alerts are still up for today. Sunny and nice for tomorrow. Highs in the 80s. Chance of thunderstorms on Saturday. Highs in the 80s. And then sunny in the 80s for Sunday. Top stories, World Cup soccer. It's going to be Spain and Argentina for the World Cup on Sunday. Argentina coming from behind yesterday to beat England 2-1. Messi assisted on both goals, including this one.
1: Argentina do it again! And they set it A with Spain. Sunday in New Jersey in the World Cup final.
0: So it'll be Spain and Argentina Sunday at 3 o'clock with a huge halftime show. Shakira, BTS, Justin Bieber, Madonna, probably a 30-minute halftime show just announced. Post Malone will be part of closing ceremonies on Sunday. Jennifer Hudson will sing the national anthem. England and France will play this weekend for third place. And Sail Boston coming to a close last night with fireworks just after 9 o'clock. The tall ships pulling out of Boston, but the Dutch ship is going to stop at Marina Bay. The Portuguese ship headed for New Bedford this weekend. Good chance today to watch the tall ships pulling out of Boston Harbor. A new report says the wrong-way driver who killed State Trooper Kevin Traynor had consumed as many as 9 drinks before he got behind the wheel. Traynor's fiance commenting yesterday.
2: Please take it upon yourself to be responsible and think about your family members, other people's family members, because at the end of the day, like, it's not worth it.
0: And Benson Boone had his show in the TD Garden last night.
3: Welcome, ladies and gentlemen, to the 2026 Wanted Man Tour.
0: And he was spotted on Boston Common yesterday. ESPY Awards handed out last night. Jalen Brunson of the Knicks, Athlete of the Year.
4: First and foremost, to be awarded this award and with a group like that means the world. So I want to say thank you to the fans. I really do appreciate y'all.
0: He also got Best Championship Performance. The Knicks, by the way, got Best Team. Lisa Donovan checks the

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0: Billy and Lisa in the morning.
1: It's just a great start to my day.
0: On Kiss 108.
2: Well, good morning, everybody. Welcome in. It is Thursday. It is July 16th. And I got to tell you, as we wake up this morning, it's kind of cool. First things first, but it's also pretty clear. No haze yet.
3: No, it's coming in, though.
2: It's coming in.
3: And it's going to be bad by this afternoon.
4: Worse than yesterday? Yesterday was awful.
3: Yes,
2: God,
3: actually.
2: It was just so awful. My eyes were burning.
4: Like the apocalypse.
3: We were down at the tall ships. I was standing right next to the Polish vessel.
2: Oh. As you should, as a Pole.
4: Your relatives.
3: Yes, and I took a big, nice picture. It's posted on my Instagram. But yeah, it was like apocalyptic.
2: Mm-hmm. Yeah, it's pretty crazy.
4: I know. McCabe took some videos and pictures around Boston. I couldn't believe it when I saw it.
3: Yeah.
4: It looks just scary.
2: When you stand next to some of these vessels, like you wonder, how do they get around? How do they pull in and dock somewhere? They are, like, what, 2 football fields long almost?
3: Massive.
4: I know. So they're
2: insane.
4: Gone, right?
2: Some of them are still pulling out, but most of them have already left. The good news is the Dutch ship is going to stop at Marina Bay.
4: No way. Marina Bay?
2: They're all heading. They're all headed in different directions. I think I told you yesterday, Columbia left 2 nights ago because they're headed to Canada next. Oh, boy. To the wildfires. Ooh.
3: Toronto yesterday had the worst air quality in the world, I guess.
4: Really, to put it into perspective, we're complaining about the yellow skies and, you know, how bad it is. Have you seen the videos of the fires in Canada?
2: It's insane. Yeah, it's hundreds of fires.
3: Yeah.
2: The video clips are insanely scary.
4: It's awful.
2: But yes, so the Dutch ship will stop at Marina Bay. The Portuguese ship, fittingly, is headed for New Bedford. There's a huge Portuguese population in New Bedford.
4: Did you go on the Polish ship, Lise?
3: No, I just stood next to it.
4: Oh.
3: There was a long line to
4: I'm
3: get
4: sure
3: on
4: there
3: that
4: was.
3: Boat.
4: Yeah.
5: Dovetzina.
2: Yeah, you could have spoken in your native tongue.
4: Yeah.
5: Dovetzina.
2: Yep. Hello, Poland. And you make a really good borscht. You could have brought some borscht.
3: Yeah. Oh, I was talking to one of the sailors about it. Yeah, a little bit. So.
2: Yeah. So Sail Boston came to an end. Fireworks over the harbor last night at 9:15. Today would be a good day to be around Boston Harbor. You'll see some of the ships pulling out. You can wave goodbye to the cadets.
3: But go early. Go this morning.
4: Yeah, it's going to get worse as the day progresses, right?
3: Yeah,
4: the air quality was terrible.
6: Oh, hi, it's the mayor of the South Bend. This smoky ear is killing me. Well, I went to Benson Boone last night with a gaggle of gays. What a terrific show he put on. His voice is really strong, and he wore 3 sexy outfits, and he flipped 7 times, Billy, and he kneeled every one. Congratulations to Argentina on their soccer win. Let's play Don't Cry for Me, Argentina.
3: Oh, he's up early.
4: Oh, he's the first one every day. 5 a.m. on the dot.
2: Is that Madonna, Don't Cry for Me? She did Don't Cry for Me, Argentina. And fittingly, she's in the halftime show on Sunday.
3: Yeah.
4: Right.
2: She did Don't Cry for Me, Argentina.
4: Yes. Oh, my God. I didn't even put that together.
7: Don't cry for me, Argentina.
2: Okay.
7: The truth is
4: she has to.
2: Let it play for a second. That is not easy to sing that
3: song. It's not, no.
2: Wow.
4: If she does the song, could she still hit the notes?
2: Well, I don't think she'll do that Sunday. Maybe she will.
4: I mean, it would make sense.
2: Argentina, Spain, 3 o'clock on Sunday. I watched every minute of the match yesterday.
4: Now,
2: wow.
4: Now Bill's in.
2: I am so in. I'm a little late.
4: Yeah, he was texting me. This is the most unreal game ever.
2: Lionel Messi is unbelievable. He's like so far above most of the other players.
4: He's
2: like
4: the GOAT.
2: He's such a standout. What he can do with his feet, amazing.
4: And to think he was almost a dwarf.
3: Yes.
2: He was
3: on human growth hormone.
2: Yeah. Yes. Mm-hmm. They say he only would have been like 2 feet tall.
4: No, 4'7". Oh. Yeah, he stopped growing at 4'7", I think, when he was 9 or 10 years old. And he had to take HGH to, encourage growth. And he did. Now he grew to, I think he's 5'6 or 5'7.
3: It works.
2: The fact is, he's pretty much the smallest guy on the field. But he's an incredible standout.
4: It's unbelievable.
2: The way he kicks the ball about 60 yards with a bend to it, so it lands right on one of his teammates' feet or his head. It's just magical.
4: And
2: it's
4: to watch, so most of the other players, when it's 1v1, you know, the other player will usually kick the ball away. The ball kind of gets deflected.
2: Yeah.
4: Messi goes, somehow gets around them.
2: He's unbelievable. How does he do that? Unbelievable. So I'm all in. Sunday at 3 o'clock, and there will be a watch party on City Hall Plaza. You have a big book club announcement this morning, Lisa.
3: Okay, again, like Christmas morning, I woke up. It's Jodi Picou Day. Yes, so the link is live at Lisa Donovan 108. It's also live on the KISS Instagram. She's coming back for Hollow Bones, and you get to come to the book club on September 14th. The book doesn't even come out until September 15th, so you get it before anyone else gets it.
2: Okay.
3: And she's calling into the show this morning, Jodi Picou. At 8:10.
2: What time is she calling it? 8:10 this morning?
3: 8:10.
2: Jodi Picou, book club. The link went up, 25 minutes ago?
3: Yep.
2: This is a good deal.
3: It's at Big Night Live on September 14th.
2: Get it before anyone else can buy it.
3: Yep.
2: Did I just say that right? Mm-hmm. Yeah, okay. Meantime, World Cup is a big story, okay? And this halftime show is like no other halftime show ever. Everybody's Justin Bieber's in the halftime.
4: It just keeps getting bigger. Too.
2: Madonna, BTS. I mean, a huge lineup. So what are we going to do for you soccer fans? We're going to preview the big halftime show. We'll do that next. Stand by.
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2: Pretty morning, but we will see the wildfire smoke back in a big way by this afternoon. Temps in the 80s. 495 southbound at the Lowell Connector, there's an accident. And then there's

Another stop and go volume situation on the Pike eastbound at 495. There's an accident there in Westboro, a left lane crash in Braintree on 93 northbound at Route 37. For KISS 108, I'm Lisa Donovan.

Swanoid, your commute may change up this summer, but Billy and Lisa are still waiting for you every morning. 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
1: And don't forget, we've got a brand new contest going on. It's a talk back for tickets. Ariana Grande, three shows in Boston, the TD Garden next week. When you hear an Ariana song on Kiss, you send us a talk back. Just make it good. So the World Cup final is set. It's going to be Spain and Argentina for the Cup on Sunday. That's a 3 o'clock start. Argentina coming from behind yesterday to beat England 2-1. Messi assisting on both goals, including the game winner.
2: Messi driving in. Messi crossing back. Post, there it is. Lautaro Martinez. Stoppage time.
1: Now we get the call from Spanish television.
3: Messi engancha y va, tiró con la derecha.
1: It's amazing. That should be a category at the ESPY Awards next year. The best goal call in soccer.
4: One does it better.
1: Man, no was that good.
4: I was at, my son has boxing, and so I was at the gym while I was working out while he worked out. Yeah. They had it on the TV, and the whole gym went crazy.
1: Oh, I'm sure.
4: All piled around the TV. It was just a moment.
1: Amazing. So the final is Sunday at 3 o'clock. I should mention again, there will be a watch party on City Hall Plaza in Boston. You've got live entertainment. You've got massive video screens. So that's a great place to check it out. That's don't good. Forget the halftime show.
4: Wait, hold on. Is the announcer going to be there at the City Hall watch party?
1: You know, don't laugh. They should have somebody doing that on stage at the watch party in Boston. Anyway, the halftime show, Shakira going to be in it. Here she is.

0: many times have you heard this watching the games?
1: Oh, man.
2: Oh, so good.
1: You gotta believe.
2: That's a jam. Yeah.
1: Justin Bieber's in the lineup, the halftime show.
0: Yeah, he was just added, by the way.
2: Yes.
1: Yeah.
0: I heard he got a pretty penny for it, too.
2: Well, we love Chris Martin. He's doing a good job. He's the curator.

0: So now he's getting World Cup money.
1: Huh?
0: Now he's got World Cup money. He's got his pop-up stores.
1: He's got Haley money.
0: Yeah. This weekend in New York City, he's got the pop-up stores. Haley's got the new jean deal
2: and
0: with
2: Road
0: Gap
2: Beauty. Yep.
1: Oh, he's got it all. And he just bought this week a $12 million condo in New York.
2: Yep. Little crash pad.
1: You know what's crazy about that song, too, Lise, is, you know, when the two albums came out, Swag, you know, you had Daisies. There were other good songs. But you and I were on Speed Demon early.
2: Totally.
1: Yeah, and it just got brought to radio.
2: I
1: so
2: love
1: it's
2: it.
1: A hit.
0: Hey, do you remember Hammer Time?
2: Yes.
0: Well, now it's Bieber Time.
2: All right.
0: I mean, he's got it all going on between he and his wife, Haley. BTS going to be in the lineup, too.
2: They should do My Universe, because that's the song they do with Coldplay.
1: Yeah.
2: Right?
1: Yes, actually.
0: And Chris Martin is curating.
2: Exactly.
0: Oh, my God. Good call.
1: Oh, that's probably our plan, right, Lise?
2: That's a good song.
0: How did you have that ready to go?
1: Yeah. They have a new single they're pushing, by the way, BTS. I'm already getting requests for it.
3: Good morning. I was just wondering if you guys could play Normal by BTS, if possible.
1: Yeah, that's from their new album. They're pushing it to radio next. It's called Normal. So I would expect that to be played.
0: Oh, you know what it is? It's BTS time.
1: Is he okay?
2: I had no idea.
0: Oh, I just cracked myself up. I think I'm so funny.
1: You know what? That's all that matters.
2: It really is.
1: That's really all that matters.
0: And my girl Madonna going to be a part of the show on Sunday, too. Here we go.
1: Oh, the mayor of the South End is jumping right now in his brownstone. That song's had a huge resurgence, by the way, because of that remix.
0: Of course.
1: From Fawez. Oh, that's not it, this one.
2: When you call my name, it's like a little
1: prayer. It's all over
2: song.
1: My Instagram.
0: Man.
1: That song.
2: Good.
0: You know who else is going to be part of the show? Pussycat Doll, Nicole Scherzinger. That's what I'm talking about.
1: Is there a call for that?
0: I guess so. She's there.
1: Okay. Don't you wish your girlfriend was hot like me? Don't you wish your girlfriend was a freak like me? So not the rest of the pussies, just her.
2: Yeah, just her.
0: That's one way of putting it.
2: Yeah.
1: Sorry, the pussycat dolls.
2: It's okay. But
1: my mistake. You know what it is? It's hammer time.
4: Hammer time.
1: It's going to be a wild halftime.
0: I have a lot of fun on this show.
2: Yeah.
0: Jennifer Hudson is going to do the anthem on Sunday. Let's get some Jennifer Hudson in.

0: You could see Billy right now.
1: Oh, man.
2: Yes.
0: Is that on camera?
1: Whew. I get the chills every time.
0: It's a great song.
1: I hear her do that.
0: Great song.
1: And just announced, and I'm not kidding, just announced, Post Malone will be a part of the closing ceremony.
3: You probably think that you are better now, better now. You only say that because I'm not around, not around. You know I never meant to let you down.
0: Oh, you know, my wife's going to be all in now. Hasn't watched 1 second of the World Cup, but she loves Post Malone. Hold on. I wonder if he'll do it. I wonder what songs he'll do. Will he do country? Or will he do his older pop stuff or his rap stuff?
1: Oh, I don't know if country's the call there.
0: Maybe he'll do his Hootie cover, Bill.
3: Sometimes I wonder if it'll ever end. You get so mad at me when I go out with my friends. Oh,
1: he did a good job with that.
0: So good.
1: He did a good job. So, yesterday, now that Argentina won and is in the final, yesterday, Justin, we had this story about Messi and a little baby that he took a picture with who is now playing against him on Sunday, right?
0: Yeah, Lamine Yamal, he plays for Spain. And 19 years ago, when he was 5 months old, his family entered a raffle with UNICEF. And he won the raffle, and the prize was to take a picture with Lionel Messi, very young. He had long hair.
1: Yeah. Wow.
0: So there's a picture of Lionel Messi with a 5-month-old Lamine Yamal. And now here they meet 19 years later. What are the odds of that happening?
1: It's incredible. Do you think they've met earlier in some other match or tournament?
0: I'm sure they have.
2: It's probably been brought up before, right?
0: Yeah, it's just one of those crazy sports stories.
2: It's insane.
1: Very cool story.
0: Yeah. So, I'm excited, Bill. I'm excited that you're in now. It only took until the final week.
1: No, I've watched here and there, but I've never sat and watched start to finish an entire match. And I did yesterday.
0: Yeah,
1: and
0: he was all pumped up. Oh, he was calling me, Lisa. It was crazy.

0: up for today. Sunny and nice for tomorrow. Highs in the 80s. Chance of thunderstorms on Saturday. Highs in the 80s. And then sunny in the 80s for Sunday. Top stories, World Cup soccer. It's going to be Spain and Argentina for the World Cup on Sunday at 3 o'clock. And Sail Boston coming to a close last night with fireworks just after 9 o'clock. The tall ships pulling out of Boston, but the Dutch ship is going to stop at Marina Bay. The Portuguese ship headed for New Bedford this weekend. Good chance today to watch the tall ships pulling out of Boston Harbor. A new report says the wrong way driver who killed State Trooper Kevin Traynor had consumed as many as 9 drinks before he got behind the wheel. Traynor's fiance commenting yesterday.
1: Please take it upon yourself to be responsible and think about your family members, other people's family members, because at the end of the day, like, it's not worth it.
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23: This is Chelsea Handler from Dear Chelsea. 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
1: So Ariana Grande comes to Boston next week. Three shows, Thursday, Saturday, and Sunday this morning. We're kicking off the talk back for tickets. When you hear an Ariana Grande song on Kiss, you send us a talk back and you tell us why you should be there. And the talk backs are already coming in.
2: Good morning, Kiss 108. I am posted. I am ready for these Ariana Grande tickets. Bring on the talk backs. Please, please, please pick me. If there were three concerts on my summer bucket list, it would be Ariana Grande, Cat's Eye, and Olivia.

0: Olivia Rodrigo. Cat's Eye and Olivia Rodrigo would be for my daughters, but please, please, please, this one is for me, and I would absolutely love to see her.
1: Ariana's a huge show.
2: Mm. Yeah, I can't. I hope I get to go.
1: We're all hoping we get to go. I want to go to Ariana Grande.
2: Yay! We're going.
1: So we mentioned yesterday.
3: You'd go, Bill?
1: I would go.
3: Okay.
2: Good.
3: You go, I'll go.
2: Good. We're going.
1: Just a couple of guys.
2: We're going as a show.
3: Well, there's no actual tickets yet, but we're going to hope and we're going
2: to
3: pray.
2: Yeah, we've been begging.
1: You know, this happens to be a very big program.
2: It is.
1: With a lot of clout in the company.
3: Yeah.
1: And we don't ask for much.
2: Well, right.
3: She's done our shows many times.
4: Yeah. Ariana Grande, can we get some noise?
1: Okay. The hell was that?
3: I don't know. Well, and also that time he had the ears on, Ariana Grande headphones with the ears.
2: Yeah.
3: So just picture Billy wearing those and saying this.
4: Ariana Grande, can we get some noise here? Yeah.
1: A grown man standing there. Were they rabbit ears or
3: they were like
1: bunny ears?
2: It was a headphone.
3: They were headphones.
1: Yeah, and her designed headphones.
3: Yeah, but they had a kind of a feathers or
2: ears.
1: Yeah. What the hell happened to those headphones?
2: You gave them to one of your interns.
1: Oh, great. Yeah. So we mentioned yesterday Ariana Grande had technical issues with her mic at a show this week. Pretty cool, though. The crowd jumped in and sang the song. Yellow.
3: Oh, they're coming.

0: reminds me of
1: Louis Capaldi.
0: You know who Louis Capaldi, when he had like a Tourette's hit him.
1: Yeah.
0: On stage at Glastonbury.
1: Amazing.
0: Boy,
1: that's when
0: chills.
1: You know you're connecting with your fans, huh?
0: Right.
1: When instantly they jump in and save you. That's pretty cool stuff. So anyway, Ariana Grande, the talkback for tickets is going on. You hear a song on Kiss, you send us a talkback. Meantime, Benson Boone was on stage in the TD Garden last night. Happy to be here in Boston.
2: Welcome, ladies and gentlemen. For the 2026 Wanted Man Tour.
1: Now, he was also on Boston Common yesterday throwing a frisbee around. And he talked about it on stage.
2: What a beautiful city. And it is extremely humid here. Humid and hot. Jeez.
1: Smoky.
2: I saw a couple of you walking around the park in the middle of the city yesterday. I was drenched in sweat throwing the frisbee with my boys. But I love this city. Thank you for having me.
0: Weren't you on Boston Common?
1: This is amazing. Yeah. I had a Meet Boston TV crew with me, and we were shooting all over Boston Common in the public gardens. I probably walked right by he and his crew throwing the frisbee.
0: And you had no idea.
1: Well, I mean, it's not like I was looking for Benson Boone throwing frisbee on the Common.
3: I wonder if he had his shirt off.
0: It was really hot.
3: Yeah.
0: Really hot.
1: So he all the flips last night, nothing went wrong?
3: I don't think so.
1: I keep watching. Someday, he's going to come flying off that piano.
0: So I guess
1: it's not going to end well.
0: He did seven flips approximately last night and landed every single one.
1: Okay.
0: He's playing frisbee, buddy, in the Boston Common.
4: Why does a frisbee appear larger the closer it gets? And then it hit me.
0: Yeah. But you'd have no idea.
1: You never want to get hit in the face with a frisbee.
0: No, I've been hit with one.
1: Really?
0: Yeah.
1: You know when it's worse? When you're lying on the beach and you just dozed off, you know, lying down on the beach and all of a sudden the frisbee comes, hits you in the bridge of the nose.
0: Does that happen to you?
1: I think it has. Mm. I think it has. So the movie The Odyssey opens this week, expected to do at least $100 million, which, by the way, would be the third movie this year to do over $100 million. There was Toy Story 5 and there was the Super Mario movie. And Zendaya is in The Odyssey. Actually, she got an Emmy nomination the other day for Euphoria, and she was on Fallon last night and talked about that.
5: It was so, it was such a huge part of my life, and it was so much in my 20s, and I feel like I made so many lasting, loving friendships, and I learned so much about myself. And I think the most important thing that I always carry with me is the people who connected and loved through.
1: So she is in The Odyssey with her husband, Tom Holland, and apparently he was cast in the movie before she was. It's a pretty funny story.
5: Tom got the call.
6: Ooh. Okay. Okay.
5: Okay.
6: Okay.
5: Christopher Nolan called, and my heart was just so full. I was so excited
6: for him. We love Tom.
5: You know what I mean? He's the best, and he deserves this.
6: He deserves it.
5: So much.
6: Yes.
5: And I was just so excited. And also, I'm obviously his biggest fan, but I'm also a Chris Nolan fan.
6: Yeah.
5: Right? Like, when that kind of opportunity comes around, I was just so excited. Yeah, like, cool. I didn't even put myself in that equation at all. Like, we already won.
6: Yeah.
5: You know? And then he had another meeting. So he had the script. I may have did a little, peeky peek.
6: Okay, you're allowed to peek.
5: I gotta know.
6: You're
5: allowed to peek? There's a Chris Nolan script in my house. What am I gonna do?
6: Yes, exactly.
5: Okay, so I looked. And then he went off to his meeting, and then when he came home, I was like, okay, like, tell me all about it. Like, how was he? What was it like?
6: Yes.
5: You know what I mean? I was like so ready, so excited. And he goes, read this again. And I was like, what, why? Like, I just read it. Like, we just read it last night. And he's like, read it again, but with Athena in mind. And I was like, okay. Yo, stop it right I freaked out. I was so grateful. And
6: really?
5: That he got to be the one to tell me.
6: Come on.
5: And
6: I love that dude.
5: It was so special.
1: It's special to have a Christopher Nolan script in your house.
3: Completely.
0: Oh, yeah.
1: But even more special when you find out by surprise that you've been cast. That's a cool story.
0: Yeah, the movie is his highest rating on Rotten Tomatoes.
3: It is, 99%.
0: Wow. Yep.
1: Wow.
3: Five you see this star thing. Ratings.
1: And we have our Showcase Cinema person on the show this morning, right?
3: Alyssa will be calling in and giving us all of the important details.
1: It's going to be a massive movie.
0: It must be so cool to work for Showcase.
1: Oh, God.
0: See all the movies ahead of time.
1: Yeah.
3: Oh, yeah.
1: Hey, ESPY Awards last night. Marcelo Hernandez from Saturday Night Live was the host.
7: I also must say it's an honor to be here among so many incredible athletes and Jake Paul. My dad and my stepdad are both here, and they're over 50, and I know that's how you like them. The Knicks won their first championship since 1973. And to put into perspective how long ago that was, in 1973, hockey players didn't wear helmets. Basketball had no three-point line. And in 1973, Bill Belichick was the age his girlfriend is now.
1: Okay.
0: I'm pretty good.
1: Yeah, Jalen Brunson of the Knicks got Athlete of the Year.
8: First and foremost, to be awarded this award and with a group like that means the world. So I want to say thank you to the fans. I really do appreciate y'all. My family, my teammates, just everyone that's always believed in me. I lost the words. It's been a hell of a run, to say the least.
1: Yeah, he also got Best Championship Performance, and the Knicks got Best Team. Jason Tatum was at the ESPYs last night on the red carpet. Of course, he was asked about the Jaylen Brown trade.
9: If I'm being transparent, it's weird.
1: Yeah.
9: Right? I've been on the Celtics for 9 years, and he was my teammate every single one of those. You understand throughout, you know, the course of a career that the NBA is a business, and people change teams and change coaches and front office, but it doesn't make it any easier.
1: There you go. More on the Jaylen Brown trade. We're going to miss him.
0: I mean, I understand like what you're saying. 9 years they played together every single season, and now he's going to show up and Jaylen won't be there.
3: So weird. Yeah.
1: Hey, Lisa, how about this one? Netflix is releasing the first season of Stranger Things in the style of a VHS tape.
3: Oh, that's very cool.
1: It's going to be very grainy. 10 years since Stranger Things premiered. Mm. The cast will look back on the last 10 years.
3: I'll watch it.
1: It's on Netflix right now.
3: Can't wait.
1: Okay.
10: Oh, my God. Here we go. Nostalgia time. Polaroid shots.
11: All of these make me so happy.
10: Come on, let's look at these.
0: Remember VHS tapes?
3: Yes.
1: Oh, of course.
0: I was younger.
3: No,
0: and you'd rent them at video store. Obviously, Blockbuster.
1: Absolutely.
3: That was the moment.
0: Yeah, but then there was a place right down the street, Avenue Video, that I used to go with my dad.
1: Uh-huh.
0: And those video stores, you know, you'd go in and in the corner, they'd have like a curtain.
1: Of course they did.
0: Went into a different section.
3: The back room.
0: That you weren't allowed to go into.
3: Yeah. No.
0: As a kid, it was always like, what's going on back there?
3: And you never went beyond the curtain.
0: I never did. Well, because they kind of aged out after that. When I grew up, they kind of were gone.
1: Do you know that store is still there?
0: Avenue Video's not there.
1: Well, the video store I'm thinking of was the same situation, only now the entire store is blacked out.
0: Really?
1: Yeah. Well, didn't you have to leave with the videos in brown bags?
3: Okay, what are they selling now?
0: It's not a sex shop. It was a legitimate video store.
3: Right.
0: But they had like the adult
1: section.
0: Yeah,
1: there was a special room out back. Yeah.
0: Right.
1: Now it's a whole store.
3: Of what?
0: Thanks, like, Bill.
1: Well...
0: Are you going to that store and buying things?
1: No, I drive by it all the time. Okay. I'm like, I can't believe that still exists. Who goes in there? And occasionally you'll see someone walking out.
0: Yeah, there's a place like, in Salem, New Hampshire.
3: With a video?
1: Bags of videos.
3: No, but who still has those, like, players? Like,
0: oh, VHS?
3: Yeah.
0: Oh, I mean, sure, some
1: Justin's father made them.
3: Okay.
1: Just saying.
0: Okay. He shot all types of film, not just...
1: Right.
3: You know what? He had to pay the bills.
0: Right? I put food in my mouth.
3: Exactly.
0: If
3: he had a family.
0: If it took porn, so be it.
1: And in those days, it took a lot of food.
3: Oh my God.
1: Mic drop.
0: Oh, how does he do
1: it? Mic drop.
0: How does he do it?
3: Oh, man.
1: Do we have time for this? Is this a real story that 95-year-old William Shatner is going to perform Riot Fest with a metal band?
0: He has a metal album on the way, Lisa. He's 95, right? Like Bill said, and he's doing metal. I mean, he does have a history of doing, obviously, singing, but of singing metal songs. He's an Iron Man.
1: Is that him?
0: Yeah.
3: Wasn't he just in Boston at, like, Comic-Con or something? Remember where he had, like, a little...
0: I'm not sure. Oh, no, is he coming for... No.
1: I think he's coming in. Has that been here already?
0: No, that's in August.
3: Oh, it's in August?
1: Ah.
0: Yeah.
3: Oh, okay, he's
1: And
3: coming.
1: I think he's in the lineup.
0: The Fan Expo, it's
3: he
0: in August.
3: He definitely is with Orlando Bloom.
0: Oh.
3: Yeah.
1: Okay. Maybe he'll bring his metal band with him. We're brought to you by the 99 Restaurants. Lobster Lovers Weekend is back at the 99 Restaurant. Lisa and her kids were there the other night. This Friday, that's tomorrow through Sunday, order their famous Colossal or Hot Buttered Lobster Roll, and you get a free three-course meal upgrade. This weekend only, you got to love the nines, and there you go.
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0: Billy and Lisa.
1: Kiss 108.
2: Okay, so we get another list this morning. Every morning it seems like we get another list. And yes, this one is the fittest cities in America, and Boston is on the list.
3: Okay.
4: I'm all in on this.
2: Yeah.
3: Most fit and least fit cities. So 35 factors went into this list. Residents' activity levels, chronic disease rates to parks, air quality, transit, and recreation access. So that's what they sort of, you know, based it on.
2: Okay.
3: So Boston is on the top 10 fittest cities
4: in
3: the
4: U.S. 10.
3: We made the top 10. So we are at number 10.
4: Oh, barely.
2: So we just made it.
3: We just made it. Okay, but we're in. Okay. Other cities, like the top five are Denver was number 5. Seattle was number 4. Minneapolis, 3. D.C. was number 2.
2: Really?
3: And then Arlington, Virginia was number 1. And it's the second time it's been number 1.
4: Wait, Arlington, Virginia?
3: Yes.
2: What are they doing?
3: They have a lot of parks. They have a lot of walking and biking trails, public transportation. Rates of obesity and chronic disease are also measured. So they scored the highest.
4: Yeah, listen, don't sleep on walking. Walking is one of the most important things you can
2: do.
4: Yep. If you just walk, you'll see a health benefit.
3: Absolutely.
2: And more and more people are walking. We walk more than we jog now.
4: You actually can burn more calories.
2: Yeah.
4: If you walk more of an incline than running.
2: And it's less stress on the knees.
4: Yeah, definitely.
2: You know?
4: Well, we made top 10. That's pretty good.
3: It's not bad.
4: Yeah, that's pretty good.
2: Yeah, but I wonder what the scale of fitness is. Like, what are they basing it? You know, like, how fit exactly?
4: Well, it's, again, like Lisa said, it's like, you know, the chronic diseases and access to recreational activities.
3: Exactly.
4: So, like, Arlington must, they have a lot of parks, apparently, and outdoor things to do.
2: I'm sorry. I think we should be way higher than 10. This is a fit city. I don't care what they say.
4: If you want to be fitter, you have to be like Lenny Kravitz. Did you see that story?
3: Fitness. Yeah. He's on the cover of Men's Health. He works out in leather pants. No joke. There is a picture of him with his trainer lifting. I don't know. He's got some big dumbbell, whatever you call that.
2: A giant bench machine.
3: What do you call that?
4: Yeah. Justin? I didn't see the picture. But
3: oh, my God.
4: Was it dumbbells or a barbell?
3: Oh, it was a barbell. And he's literally like in black leather pants. And he does it on purpose, he said. Because if he can fit into those pants, he knows he's okay. He's 62 now. He says he's fitter now than he was when he was 50. He also fasts all day and doesn't eat until 4 p.m.
4: Yeah, that's nothing new. People have been fasting for centuries, but it's very popular now. A lot of health benefits to fasting.
2: Well, he's got an 8-pack.
3: He does.
2: At 62. I'm
4: looking at the pictures now. So he has leather pants on. He's also working out with his sunglasses on. Is that a normal thing?
2: So basically, however he looks or whatever he's wearing on stage,
3: he's working out.
2: He works out.
3: And sometimes he'll run in jeans.
2: Really?
3: Yes. Huh. Kind of weird.
2: Well, everybody's got a weird thing. You have a lot of weird fitness things, Justin.
4: On the, on the topic of, weird gym things, gym hacks, things you might see in the gym.
2: Yeah.
4: Listen, I spend a lot of time in the gym. I've seen a lot of things. I'm a weird myself.
2: Yeah.
4: I've done the whole tape my mouth when I'm doing cardio to try to only breathe through my nose.
3: At the gym, you have your mouth taped?
4: I've done it. I don't do it anymore.
3: Oh, my God.
2: This is the first I've heard of this one.
4: I tape my mouth to sleep.
2: My wife does, too, and she wears the eye patches. It's kind of creepy.
4: You use it while you work out, while you're running or doing cardio.
3: I know, but if you were next to me at the gym on the treadmill with your mouth taped.
4: I was getting looks.
3: I honestly would look at you.
4: I've done
3: weird.
4: That. I've also
2: Lisa would immediately pick up her phone and call me. It's a guy next to me on the treadmill, and he's got his mouth taped.
4: This is a judgment-free zone. I don't judge anybody in the gym because I'm weird myself. I've done the multiple layers of clothes, so a whole sweatsuit with t-shirts on while doing cardio to try to burn more
3: calories.
4: I did have the sauna suit once. The big inflatable suit that you wear.
3: Oh, does that work?
4: I don't know. You sweat more. Does it really work? I'm not sure.
2: In hockey, when I played like in prep school and everything, a lot of the guys would show up after the summer. They put on some weight, drinking beer and everything, and they wore a rubber suit underneath their hockey gear.
4: Yeah.
2: And would sweat for hours on the ice. And that's how they get back into shape. Yeah.
4: Yeah. I almost passed out because I took too much pre-workout. I've done that a couple of times.
2: What's a pre-workout?
4: Pre-workout's like a powder you put into water. It has caffeine and other things in there to kind of give you energy. But if you take too much, then it can be bad.
2: Do you wipe down the machines?
4: Absolutely.
3: Yeah, you have to.
4: I mean, that's an etiquette thing. You have to wipe them down.
3: It is. But I have a question for all of you. You know they have the mats that you do stretching on after you use the machines that you've wiped down? I always notice that not many people wipe the mat down when they're done stretching. And if you think about it, it's totally gross because you're already sweating and then you're laying down on the mat and then you get up and you leave and then somebody else comes in and they're laying. It's like, so how many people actually wipe down the mat?
4: You can actually see the sweat outline of their body.
3: You can.
4: I've seen that before.
2: Right? Even a better question. How many people wipe down the seat at a spin class when they're done?
3: Well, you're supposed to.
2: I know you
4: are. Supposed
2: but
4: to.
2: How many people do you think do? Or do they just get up and go?
4: The classes that I take, I take spin classes.
2: Yeah.
4: And they have someone that comes in and wipes them down. So you don't have to worry about that.
3: Oh,
2: you
3: that's
2: have
3: good.
2: A person that wipes?
4: At the at drive.
2: That's their job?
4: In Tuscan. Yeah, yeah, yeah. You don't wipe down your own machine there.
3: I appreciate
4: they
3: that.
4: They do that, which is nice.
3: Yeah.
4: You want to know the last one?
2: Yes,
4: weird
2: I do.
4: Weird one?
3: Oh, yeah.
4: You know, it's a safe space here, right? It's just us four talking. I say that all the time.
2: Okay.
3: Yes.
4: So when I would be training, you know, say legs, you know, and squatting heavy weight, I don't really squat heavy anymore. I had a workout partner, Zeb, and we found that when we were going for a heavy lift, like very heavy.
3: Okay.
4: Okay. When I would go down, and now I'm giving everything, right?
2: Yeah. This is like the toenail thing. This is an un.
4: Yeah. I mean, he talks about it too. So when I go down for that last rep, he would go down. He'd be spotting me. So he'd squat down behind me.
2: Ah, yeah.
4: Okay. And then when I get to the bottom, as I'm going to push up, he would blow on my neck.
2: What?
4: And the cold air or the air on my neck would actually give me power to stand back up. Look at Riley's face. It sounds crazy, but it worked.
2: This relationship that you have with Zeb.
4: It's just
2: is
4: a friendship.
2: Ultimately going to go to a very strange
4: place.
2: No,
4: it's just a friendship.
2: No, it's. It's on the verge of madness.
4: It's about having an edge. That's all these things are about trying
2: to. He blows
4: to have
2: on your neck.
4: An edge. I know it sounds crazy.
3: Is he still blowing on your neck?
4: No, we don't work out together as much anymore. I don't do that heavy weight any longer.
2: And don't you play Ella Langley when you're trying to get that final push
3: up
2: too?
3: That's okay. That's the new blowing on the neck.
4: Yeah. Oh, the Come On Baby?
2: Yeah.
4: Well, there's a part and she was in Texas at the end. So if I'm listening to the song, I try to time it to get to my, you know, heavy rep and
0: come on, baby.
4: Kind of gives me the motivation.
2: Oh, you are so strange. But that's the topic right now. That's what we want to talk about.
3: Are you working out in leather pants or is someone blowing on your neck?
2: Yeah. Well, weird things that you're doing or someone else is doing that you're witnessing in a gym.
4: Yeah. Can you beat my stuff? I don't know.
2: I doubt it.
4: I'm a weirdo.
2: Or even if you're out walking or running, things that just jump out at you and you say, the hell is that all about?
4: 877-617-1108. That's 877-617-1108. 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I could

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0: Topic Time with Billy and Lisa in the morning.
1: 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So Lisa this morning found a list of the 10 fittest cities in America. Boston is on the list, but only on number 10, and that surprises me. I think we should be much higher up, but it got us talking about workout hacks, gym hacks. Lord knows Justin's got a few weird ones, but we wanted to know everybody else's because I think this is a big workout city. I think it's an extremely fit city, and I think people have a lot of weird stories to tell from their workouts, from their gyms, or their own personal routines. I'm just saying.
2: Yeah, people are DMing me about blowing story.
3: Oh, yeah.
1: Yeah, the blowing on the neck.
3: That took a turn.
2: I know it sounds weird. It's just, you know, when you're trying to push your body to its absolute limit,
1: yeah, but
2: you'll do anything.
3: Well, he's a good friend.
2: He's a great friend. My friend Zeb's a great friend. Yeah, if you missed it, you know, on a heavy squat, he would blow on my neck when I went down.
1: Something else.
3: Does he do that with other men?
2: No, just me.
3: Okay.
2: Yeah, well, we have a bond.
1: That makes it even stranger.
2: We have a bond. It's a friendship bond. Okay. That's what it is.
1: Now, can I ask you something about that?
2: Sure.
1: At what point did Zeb, your friend, come to you and say, hey,
2: okay, good question.
1: By the way, you know when you get to that point when you want to do that final rep and you're struggling to get the weight up?
2: Yep.
1: I'm going to walk up behind you and blow on your neck. He said that
2: you. No, he didn't. He didn't tell me he did it. I don't know how he thought about it, but he did it without me knowing, and I felt it and didn't know what it was. I just felt cold air.
3: Did someone ever do it to him?
2: I'm not sure. I have to ask him. But when I got up, he goes, did you feel that air? And I said, yeah. And he goes, that was me blowing on you. And I was very weirded out by it, but it helped me get the rep. So,
3: you know, can I just say one more thing about your friend, Zeb?
2: Okay.
3: He happens to be like really attractive.
1: He's very fit. I know
3: like,
1: that.
3: You know what I mean? He's like,
2: yeah, he's the like, ladies love him.
3: Right. So it's like, that's kind of an interesting piece of the story too.
2: That,
1: yeah,
2: there are many females that would want him to blow on them.
3: Yes.
2: Here he is blowing on me.
3: Yes.
1: Now, I know it's really not about us. Can I ask one more follow-up question?
2: I would love to get to the talkbacks.
1: Would
2: here.
1: You get upset if you found out that he's blowing on other people's necks?
2: None whatsoever.
1: Right. Okay.
2: He can blow on anybody.
1: Okay.
2: You want him to blow on you? I'll send him your way.
1: Okay.
2: All right?
4: Hey, good morning crew. This one isn't so much weird as it fascinates me. While I'm out doing my walk, there's a young kid, probably in his 20s, that literally at full speed runs backwards.
3: Wow.
4: And he does like a 3-mile loop going backwards. I see him going up and going back. Never misses a beat. Have a good day.
3: Yeah. Wow, that is so cool.
2: Yeah.
1: They recommend that if you're doing distance running. If you're training for marathons, they recommend to do some backwards running.
3: Does your son Dylan do backwards running?
1: I bet he probably does.
3: Sounds really hard.
1: If he doesn't, he probably should start.
2: I didn't know that that was part of the training for long distance. I know it is for knee problems. If you have knee issues, running or even walking backwards can be helpful.
1: Yep.
2: No way. So did you run backwards?
1: I did some, yeah. But you know, like this guy is totally into running backwards. If he's running long distance backwards, that's another animal. But you know, to turn around occasionally during a long run.
2: Yeah.
3: I have to start doing this.
1: Yeah, I'm telling you.
3: I'm running Falmouth.
1: You need all of the muscles in your legs working if you're running distance. So it's another set of muscles that you're working there.
3: Okay.
2: If anybody in the Milton area happens to spot Lisa Donovan running backwards in Milton, please take a video and send it our way.
5: Good morning crew. I've been doing a lot of running lately, 5K a day. And one practice that I do try to at least try for half the run is I'll take my shirt off and double it over, triple it over, and I'll cover my face, nose, and mouth to try to do some oxygen deprivation. Definitely get some looks. Have a great Thursday.
3: What's the point of that?
1: I don't know.
2: Oxygen deprivation? Again, it's there's some health benefit there.
3: All right.
2: I mean,
3: build your stamina.
2: Yeah, like you know, I would tape my mouth shut so I'd breathe only through my nose.
3: Yeah,
2: makes it a little bit harder.
1: Okay,
2: I know it's weird.
6: You know what I can't figure out is why there's this pajama theme trend. These kids working out in those like pajamas that have like the I don't know some theme. Those pictures on the soft like pajama pants. I feel like you know what I'm talking about, but I feel like sweating and working out in those is so gross. And then we got kids working out in jeans. I just don't get how that's a thing. And then this one's kind of weird, but like, what's up with young girls now, like, not wearing like a thong? Like, they wear underwear with their legs and they just like see the line. It just looks like granny panties. And I just, ugh.
1: Oh my God.
2: That's a lot to unpack there.
3: I know.
1: Yeah, the pajama thing. Well, that's a young person. They wear them everywhere now.
3: Yeah,
2: I have seen some Cookie Monster pajama pants in the gym. Yeah, for sure.
1: Yeah, absolutely. And you'll see them on the plane
3: all the time
2: at the airport.
1: Yeah, slippers and donkey pajamas or something.
2: We have talked about that before. Yeah, about seeing the pajamas. But yeah, listen, the gym is a wonderful place. It really should be a judgment free zone. But you know, you do see some weird stuff there.
1: Yeah, and I think it is a judgment-free zone. It's not like anybody says anything. You just kind of give it a gaze, and you're like, oh, that's interesting.
2: Okay. Yeah, you want to uplift people. That's important. You want to support each other. And if people want to be weird like myself, let them.
7: Hey, morning crew. Me, mom of two, on my way to work, shoving my face with a chocolate-stuffed croissant and drinking my banana foster latte with a Nutella cold.

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1: Well, today's the day we kick off the talk back for tickets, and we are doing Ariana Grande. And if you hear an Ariana Grande song and it's coming up in the 8 o'clock hour, leave us a talk back why you should be going to the show next week. But first, we've got Bill's news.
2: Good morning. It is Thursday, July 16th. Pretty cool start to the day today. Pretty clear start, but the smoky conditions are on the way for today again. The highs in the 80s. The smoke again coming from the hundreds of wildfires burning in Canada. Active air quality alerts are still up for today. Sunny and nice for tomorrow. Highs in the 80s. Chance of thunderstorms on Saturday. Highs in the 80s. And then sunny in the 80s for Sunday. Top stories, World Cup soccer. It's going to be Spain and Argentina for the World Cup on Sunday at 3 o'clock. And Sail Boston coming to a close last night with fireworks just after 9 o'clock. The tall ships pulling out of Boston, but the Dutch ship is going to stop at Marina Bay. The Portuguese ship headed for New Bedford this weekend. Good chance today to watch the tall ships pulling out of Boston Harbor. A new report says the wrong way driver who killed State Trooper Kevin Traynor had consumed as many as 9 drinks before he got behind the wheel. Traynor's fiance commenting yesterday.
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4: There was a single car accident on 95 northbound, right at Route 114 in Danvers. That has cleared out. There is, though, an accident on 95 northbound at Neponset Street right now. If you're heading out on the expressway northbound, that's about a 20-minute ride. For Kiss 108, I'm Lisa Donovan.

0: From the Planet Fitness Kiss 108 Studios, we're back with Billy and Lisa in the morning.
1: So Lisa had a major book club announcement this morning. Jodi Picou is coming back to town, and you've got her on the phone right now, Liz.
2: We do. Hi, Jodi.
3: Hi, how are you?
2: Good. It's like Christmas morning every time you call. I get so excited. We really do. Honestly, you were with us last August when we were doing the paperback for By Any Other Name. And when we were on stage, you gave us a little tease of what you were working on. And it is now ready to hit. It's Hollow Bones. And I want to

0: Can you tell our listeners how you came up with a concept for this new novel?
1: Yeah. So I have a friend who's an author, and one day she sent me a post from Post Secret. I don't know if you remember that. It used to be a Tumblr blog. Now it's an Instagram handle. Basically, people send their deepest, darkest secrets in on postcards anonymously, and then they're published anonymously. And this one person had sent in a postcard with a sort of a hand-drawn image of the Twin Towers burning. And at the bottom had written, "Everyone who knew me before 9/11 thinks that I'm dead." And I read this and was just like, what? And I did what every author does. I called dibs on it. And then I started to think about, like, what would make a person use a tragedy like that to disappear in the moment? Mm-hmm. And that became the seed of Hollow Bones.
0: It gives me chills. Absolutely.
1: I know, right?
0: Right.
1: It still gives me chills. Yeah.
0: So that's what the book is about. Okay, so Jody's coming to Lisa's Book Club on September 14th. We're going to be back at Big Night Live. The book is on pre-order right now, but if you go to the link on our Instagrams, you can pre-order the book, get your ticket, because Jody will be doing my book club the day before the book actually comes out. So this is, like, even cooler.
1: Right.
2: And what a track record.
0: She's launching it.
1: I had such a great time last time. I mean, I met awesome people. We had just an utter blast. The other thing that I'm super excited about is that this is my 30th novel. Mm-hmm. And, you know, that's like a huge milestone. So we're trying to celebrate, kind of like Taylor Swift did her Eras Tour. We're calling this the Chapters Tour. And we really want to kind of, like, do a retrospective of what it's been like as I've written all these books. We're going to have all kinds of surprises and fun things going on. So I cannot wait for this book tour. It's going to be a blast.
0: And I have to say, her last 8 novels have debuted at number 1 in the New York Times bestseller list.
2: It's amazing.
0: It's amazing. How do you do it? Like, and you're churning up, but, like, it's basically like one a year, right? Is that kind of the time frame?
1: It's like one of... It used to be one a year, but okay. I'm old now, you know, so it's one every 2 years. it's honestly, like, I just keep finding the things that I really think I need to write about. And I think as long as I'm super engaged in a topic, I can get people really engaged in a topic as well. So, you know, I'm still really enjoying writing. I can't imagine stopping anytime soon. And I just feel so incredibly lucky to be able to dive into topics that I think are things that we all worry about and that we're all interested in, and to get people talking, right? I mean, that's ultimately what I want my books to do. I want you to start conversations with people.
0: Well, I have to say, someone asked me recently, because I've been doing this book club now for 3 or 4 years, and yeah, I've read a lot of books, and someone said, mm-hmm. What's been your favorite book? And I'm not lying. I said By Any Other Name by Jodi Picoult. And then my second was Mad Honey. I'm telling you, because of what you just said, because I still think about that book. I still think about that topic.
1: Yeah.
0: And you do it so masterfully. Like, it's really incredible. And your research and everything, I just love you as a writer and as a person. So.
1: Oh, thank you. Well, really fun fact that this book, Hollow Bones, there's a character in it who comes back from an earlier book because I couldn't stop thinking about him. And it's Jesse Fitzgerald from My Sister's Keeper. He's kind of the bad boy brother of the two girls who is an arsonist back in that book, but he's all grown up now. Oh. And he's married to the main character in Hollow Bones. And it was so fun to catch up with him, you know, sort of see how he turned out. It's also, I feel like, a little Easter egg, speaking of Taylor Swift again, you know, for my readers who've been thinking about My Sister's Keeper all these years since they read it.
2: Jody, I hate to interrupt, but Jesse was an arsonist. What was he burning down?
1: he was a really bad boy. He was a teenager. He was not getting attention from his family because they were in the middle of a medical crisis, and his dad was a firefighter, and so he would light fires to get attention.
2: So his dad was a firefighter, and he was a firebug.
1: Yeah.
2: It's an interesting combination.
0: It really is.
2: Well, think about it. He'd light them on fire, and the father would have to put them out.
1: Exactly. And he grew up now. He is in law enforcement, and he actually runs lie detector tests for the Rhode Island Police Department. That's what he does, because who can spot a liar better than another liar?
0: I love. That's why it's I love Jody. Point.
2: Is that right? That's awesome.
0: It is so awesome. So this book tour launches at Lisa's Book Club on September 14th. So if you want to come, you need to click the link right now and get your ticket, and you'll get to meet Jody and take pictures with Jody, and it's just a yep. really fun night.
1: We're going to have such a good time. I really can't wait. I'm so excited you invited me back. It's going to be just terrific.
0: We are too.
2: Yeah, that must make you feel good, huh?
0: It does. Now,
2: the biggest writers on earth.
0: Yeah, and people
2: can't wait
0: like
2: to see you.
0: They literally like outside Big Night Live. They wait around the block. It's like they're waiting for like a Taylor Swift concert. It's
3: wow.
0: incredible.
3: It's very cool.
2: Crazy.
3: Very cool. So hit the link, right? Where is it again,
0: Lisa? Lisa Donovan 108 or on Jody Pico's Instagram @JodyPico.
3: All right, thanks, Jody. With some real fake headlines coming your way next.

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5: So funny, I was producing this segment this morning, kind of like checking headlines around the country, you know, seeing what I wanted to use. And one of the top headlines in the entire nation is Scottish traffic cone gets a royal welcome in Boston. And by the way, those two Scots who came and were welcomed by Mara Healy and Michelle Wu are coming in tomorrow.
6: It's amazing. That's great. Are they bringing the cone?
5: I don't know. I have to confirm that.
6: Oh, my God. We have to have the cone.
7: Oh, we got to get them to bring the cone.
5: Well, they were all around Boston with the cone, so I'm assuming the cone is coming in. Anyway, that's tomorrow at 9:10.
6: I wonder if they sleep with the cone, right?
5: You sleep with the cone?
6: I don't know. Do they bring it to their hotel room?
7: Oh, I don't know.
5: Well, these are questions we'll ask them tomorrow, 9:10. All right, here we go. Real or fake headline? First headline. Stripper pole breaks water pipe in lady's living room. Real. Bill, you have your hand up.
7: I saw the story.
5: Saw real. The story. Of course, you watch every single show every night. Inside Edition, Extra, stuff. But yeah, this is true. Sent to me, by the way, by several of our listeners. A young woman in Texas was watching a stripper pole tutorial on her TV and just happened to have a stripper pole in her living room. She attempted to maneuver some stripper move. The top slipped on the ceiling, hit a fire sprinkler, and flooded the room. And lucky for us, she was recording the whole thing.
8: So keep leaning away from the pole, looking at that top wrist, and you can readjust the hand.
7: There it goes.
5: Now that's water.
6: It's hilarious.
7: You understand the damage she did to the building?
6: Yeah.
5: Oh, you got to move out.
7: Yeah.
5: What are you going to do?
7: She went flying, and all of a sudden, it was pouring down from the ceiling.
5: But you know what you call that? Dedication to your craft.
7: I guess.
5: Right? She could practice right in her room there.
7: Yeah.
5: Takes a lot of skill, I would assume, to be a stripper
6: I think so. A lot of strength.
5: Yeah. Right? I mean, I have been to strip clubs in my life, and when you see a stripper that's really knows how to work the pole.
7: It's an art form.
5: It's an art form. God, we sound creepy. I do. Next headline here. Newest talk of TikTok. The headline reads, water from a Tibetan spring that costs over $8,000 per bottle. Is that a real or fake story?
6: It's going to be very fake.
7: I don't know. A lot of crazy things go down in Tibet.
5: Like what?
7: I don't know. It just seems like a weird place.
5: Isn't that where the monks are?
7: Yeah.
6: Yes, the Tibetan monks.
5: Peaceful.
7: If anybody has $8,000 water, it would be there. So from I'm going to say real.
6: From their spring? From their lake?
7: Yeah.
6: Where's the water from?
5: It's Tibetan. Tibet.
6: Okay.
5: Yeah.
6: Yeah, see, this is something I could see Justin making up.
7: I don't think he knows where Tibet is.
5: Mm-hmm. Real or fake?
7: I'm saying real all the way.
5: Are you saying real?
6: Yeah. Oh, my God.
7: Damn it.
6: Bill. Okay, I did it again.
5: Yeah, you did it again.
6: Because I was thinking it was fake.
5: I know. It's 100% fake story.
7: How did you come up with this?
5: By the way, don't forget, I was baptized by a monk, a Buddhist monk, that lived in a cave in silence by themselves for 10 years.
7: Okay.
5: Enlightened. This monk was enlightened. They came to America, and as an infant, my dad, who's a Buddhist, brought me to the monk to be blessed.
7: That doesn't explain how you came up with the story of 8,000.
5: Well, because when you think about Tibet, you think about monks.
7: Okay.
5: Yeah, and growing up, there was a picture in my living room of the monk. There you go. Next headline here. Two school principals arrested hours apart for DUI in the same vehicle.
6: I'll go real in this.
7: I'm going to go real, too.
5: You both going real?
6: Yes. Yeah.
5: Why are you smirking?
7: Because I may have seen it.
6: Of course you did. Of course.
5: We have to get rid of this segment. Bill's seen every story. Yeah, this is actually a wild one. Out of Florida,
6: two
5: school principals arrested for DUI hours apart in the same vehicle. What are the chances? The second one, by the way, that got arrested was going to bail out the first one. Here's the body cam of both arrests.
9: Miss Jennifer, you consumed any alcohol today? Because I can smell it.
10: Yes, I have. We are both high in the totem pole of, you know, education and our workforce. So it's hard. And we're both married to police officers.
9: Why are you driving?
11: I'm not meaning to do anything wrong. I'm way better.
9: I just talked to you. You were really drunk when I talked to you.
11: I know.
9: It's a couple hours late.
6: Mm-hmm. Thanks.
5: Yeah.
7: Okay. Where is this again?
5: This is in Florida. Yeah, but what are the chances of that? I'm sure those two schools are looking for principals.
7: Of course. By the way, if you're listening, a couple of job openings in education.
5: Yeah, exactly. By the way, not to take a break here from this, but
0: Billy and Lisa, please, bostoncone.com. They have a tracker in the cone. Everybody needs to go to bostoncone.com. Find that cone. I hope it's here tomorrow.
5: Yeah, tomorrow. They're coming in, hopefully with the cone, but you can track it. I didn't know that. Bostoncone.com.
7: Wow. Well, if they don't bring the cone, they're going to turn around and go home.
5: The cone of shame?
7: You're well, the cone shame? Is the star.
5: Exactly. I'm sure the cone is coming. Tomorrow, 9:10, they'll be here.
7: Like, who are they without the cone? Think about that. They're just a couple of guys that flew here.
5: Yeah, but no, they were welcomed at Logan.
6: Wearing kilts.
5: Yeah. We love the Scots. Don't
7: the
5: ruin
7: the cone
5: that.
7: Is like the Stanley Cup of soccer.
5: I'll text them and tell them.
7: Okay.
5: The cone or nothing. Bill.
6: You make a good point.
7: Right? It's common sense. Cone. You're here in America because you brought this cone from Scotland. Why would you come on this show minus this cone?
5: I'm tempted to text them and say, don't bring the cone.
7: Well,
5: just
7: no,
5: to show up
7: instantly
5: without it.
7: Everyone in the building is going, hey, I got to get a picture with the cone. They don't want a picture with the two guys. Okay. Unless it's with the cone.
5: The cone is coming.
7: Okay.
5: The cone is coming. All right. Final headline here. Woman received a license plate number with a very racy message. That's the headline. That's all you get. Come on. Put your hand down, Bill. Oh, God. Yes. It's okay. It's not about winning the game. It's about the story. And this is a good one.
7: I love it.
5: An elderly woman in Florida randomly received a new license plate. Ready for this, Lise? Listen up.
6: Yeah, I'm listening.
5: The license plate read SQZA55. SQZA55. So write it down, Lise.
7: Squeeze.
5: Okay. Look at it. And show it to Bill.
6: Okay.
5: Look at that, Bill. Can you read what you think that says? Okay, you give up.
7: Squaff.
5: It's sexy ass.
6: Oh.
7: Oh.
5: SQZ. Sexy A55 ass.
7: All right.
5: Yeah.
3: I looked at it and I said, I don't think so. I don't think a woman that lives in a senior community that's going to be 77 years old next month will be driving around with what this plate has to say. I'm kind of resigning to it. I figured maybe it was just destined to be on my car. I can handle it if I get a few honks here and there. Actually, being over 70, I might like a few honks.
5: Yeah, baby.
7: You know what I'm saying?
5: Come on. Let's go.
3: Being over 70, I might like a few honks.
5: Here we go.
7: Kind of a compliment, right?
6: It is.
7: That's
5: I
7: me.
5: Think so.
6: Yeah.
5: It's never too old to not be sexy or to be sexy, right?
7: Oh, man.
5: All right, Mr. Cone, what do we got coming up here in your entertainment?
7: Benson Boone in the TD Garden last night. We're going to take you there. He was roaming around Boston, too, throwing a frisbee with his buddies. A lot to talk about. Benson Boone. We've got Ariana Grande coming in. Don't forget, send your talkbacks. It's talkback for tickets for Ariana Grande. That's going on right now. But Benson Boone up next.
6: Kiss 108.
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1: And don't forget, Ariana Grande has three shows in Boston, the TD Garden next week. We have the talk back for tickets going on, which basically means anytime you hear an Ariana Grande song on Kiss, you send us a talk back and you tell us why you should be at the show. And by the way, I can tell you this. Immediately following this report, we're going to play Ariana Grande. Okay, there you go.
2: Yeah, get the talk backs ready.
3: Hi, my name is Jenna, and I need to be at the Ariana Grande concert because I'm 26 right now, but at 11 years old, I was making music videos with my friends to her music, and I have been a fan ever since. And I just need to be at that show to hear her live for the first time ever. I've never been able to.
1: Yeah. Well,
2: just like that.
1: Just like that. That's a good example right there. And again, we will be playing Ariana right after this report.
2: Yeah.
1: And you know, Ariana Grande is really happy to be coming back to Boston because there will be no technical issues here in Boston. There never are. We know how to do it, okay? Mm-hmm. There was a problem with the microphone at her show earlier this week. We have a clip.
4: I don't

0: cool.
1: Yeah. We'll do a mic check.
0: In the house, front of house, one, yeah. Two. Yeah. We always do a mic check. Benson Boone was on stage in the TD Garden last night. You think there were technical issues?
1: Think no.
0: There was a problem
1: they
0: with the mic?
1: It.
2: Hello, one, two, one, yeah. Two.
0: Loud and clear with Benson Boone last night. He was glad to be here.
3: Welcome, ladies and gentlemen. To the 2026 Wanted Man Tour.
0: Okay. All right.
1: Yeah. Loud and clear.
0: Yeah. Did you hear any problems there?
1: None.
0: Nope.
1: No, they did their work there.
2: Hello, one, two, bitch.
0: We always test the microphones.
1: Always.
0: We exclusively, the Billy and Lisa Morning Show, are asked to come before every tour at the TD Garden to test the microphones.
1: Would be a cool story, though, if there were difficulties at the TD Garden and we got a moment like that. With a crowd singing the entire song.
0: Yeah. Fans love it.
1: That would be great.
4: They picked it up.
0: Yeah. Yeah. Benson Boone was also tooling around Boston. He stopped by Boston Common. He's a Frisbee guy. He was throwing the Frisbee around. He talked about it on stage.
3: What a beautiful city. And it is extremely humid here. Humid and hot. Jeez. I saw a couple of you walking around the park in the middle of the city.

0: yesterday. I was drenched in sweat, throwing the frisbee with my boys. But I love this city. Thank you for having me.
1: You think he's ever done a somersault and came up and caught the frisbee? That'd be a cool move.
2: He's in really good shape.
1: Oh, he God, really is he?
2: He's in really good shape. Yeah. Yeah, the show looked amazing.
3: Good morning, morning crew. I took my daughter to see Benson Boone last night, and he was absolutely amazing. He is so engaging, jumps right into the crowd, was giving people hugs and high fives, and he's just such an amazing performer. I would go every single year.
1: Every single thing he wears is sleeveless.
4: Well, I mean, if I had that physique,
1: you exactly, know what I mean? Well, you do, brother.
2: Well, no, I'm nowhere near Benson Boone. You know?
1: Jack City.
2: Nowhere near it.
1: So the movie The Odyssey opens Friday, expected to do at least $100 million, which, by the way, would be the third movie this year to do over $100 million. There was the Toy Story 5 and Super Mario movies. They did over 100. Zendaya is in the movie and, by the way, got an Emmy nomination the other day for Euphoria, and she was on Fallon last night and talked about it.
5: It was so, you know, such a huge part of my life, and it was so much in my 20s, and I feel like I made so many lasting, loving friendships, and yeah. I learned so much about myself. And I honestly, I think the most important thing that I always carry with me is the people who connected and loved through.
1: And by the way, her husband, Tom Holland, also in the movie. Funny story, he was cast before she was. And she tells the story. It's funny.
5: Tom got the call.
6: Ooh. Okay.
5: Christopher Nolan called. And my heart was just so full. I was so excited
6: for him. We love
5: Tom. You know
6: what
5: I mean? He's the best, and he deserves this.
6: He deserves it.
5: So much.
6: Yes.
5: And I was just so excited. And also, I'm obviously his biggest fan, but I'm also a Chris Nolan fan.
6: Yeah.
5: Right? Like, when that kind of opportunity comes around, I was just so excited. Yeah, like, I didn't even put myself in that equation at all. Like, we already won, you know? And then he had another meeting, so he had the script. I may have did a little, you know, peeky peek.
6: Okay, yeah, you're allowed to peek.
5: I gotta know.
6: You're allowed to peek?
5: There's a Chris Nolan script in my house. What am I gonna do? You know?
6: Yes, exactly.
5: Okay, so I looked, and then he went off to his meeting, and then when he came home, I was like, okay, like, tell me all about it. Like, how was he? What was it like? You know what I mean? I was like so ready, so excited. And he goes, read this again. And I was like, what? Why? Like, I just read it. Like, we just read it last night. And he's like, read it again, but with Athena in mind. And I was like, okay. Yo, stop it right now. I freaked out. I was so grateful. And really? That he got to be the one to tell me.
6: Come on.
5: And
6: I love that dude.
5: It was so special.
7: I love that.
8: Tom.
4: Wow.
1: Yeah.
4: Power couple.
8: Tom.
1: Yeah. Right? Do you think he wears platform shoes when they're out together?
2: She's taller than him?
4: Yeah, a little bit.
2: Yeah.
4: No, I don't think it matters.
1: Maybe a thicker sneaker.
4: What a...
1: Anything he can do to keep up. You know what I'm saying?
2: A couple inches.
1: Lisa, you had a major book club announcement a few minutes ago.
4: Yeah, Jodi Picco, she is on her 30th novel. She will be joining me at Lisa's book club on September 14th at Big Night Live. It's the day before Hollow Bones actually comes out. So you're going to get the book before anyone else does. She's going to launch her tour, her book tour with us.
1: Talk about stats. Her first 8 novels debuted at number 1, the New York Times.
4: Debuted at the New York Times on the New York Times bestseller list.
1: Wow.
4: So she's from New Hampshire, and she has been at my book club before last August, so she's coming back. The link is live, Lisa Donovan 108. It's also live on Jodi's Instagram, Jodi Picco, and then on the Kiss Instagram.
1: All right. ESPY Awards last night. Jalen Brunson of the Knicks got Athlete of the Year.
9: First and foremost, to be awarded this award and with a group like that means the world. So I want to say thank you to the fans. I really do appreciate y'all. My family, my teammates, just everyone that's always believed in me. I lost the words. And it's been a hell of a run, to say the least.
1: I want to thank the Billy and Lisa Morning Show. He could have thrown that in there for the hell of it. He also got Best Championship Performance, and the Knicks got Best Team. Jason Tatum out on the red carpet last night. Of course, he was asked about the Jaylen Brown trade.
10: If I'm being transparent, it's weird.
1: Yeah.
10: Right? I've been on the Celtics for 9 years, and he was my teammate every single one of those. You understand throughout, you know, the course of a career, that the NBA is a business, and people change teams and change coaches and front office, but it doesn't make it any easier.
1: And a really cool moment at the ESPYs last night, figure skater Elisa Liu got break.

0: breakthrough athlete?
1: First of all, I'm really honored to be given this award. I've been in my sport since I was 5 years old, and I had some really rough times in it, and I took 2 years off. And so for me, this it really feels like I broke through in my own way for myself and for my sport. I love being an athlete. I couldn't have done it without my team. Philip, Massimo, those are my two coaches, and they've really helped me through these 2 years. And I feel like mentally, physically, they helped me, I'm going to say breakthrough again, but they helped me break through. And so, yeah, thank you guys.
0: She is a cool young lady.
2: Yes.
3: Yeah.
0: Very cool.
2: Very talented.
3: Another moment last night was Mike Tyson presented an award to Shohei Ohtani with Jake Paul. Uh-huh. And so they announced the winner, and then he looks at Jake Paul and goes, "That's a dude."
2: Really?
3: Yeah, it's Mike Tyson. He's in his own world.
0: Yeah. World Cup final is set. It's going to be Spain and Argentina for the Cup Sunday at 3 o'clock. Argentina coming from behind yesterday to beat England 2-1. Messi assisting on both goals, including this one.
4: Messi driving in. Messi crossing back. Post, there it is. Lautaro Martinez. Stoppage time.
0: Can we get the Spanish call? I think the Spanish call is more exciting.
5: Messi engancha y va, tiró con la derecha.

0: Oh my.
1: Somebody should have like a competition or something between like Spanish goal callers.
2: They should do it at City Hall Plaza.
1: Why not?
2: A watch party.
1: That's right. Sunday, 3 o'clock, a watch party, City Hall Plaza.
2: Maybe you can meet Jeff.
3: Hey, morning crew. It's Jeff here. Oh. What a match that was. Holy crap. I can't believe I witnessed that miracle. Argentina did it again. One more match left on Sunday. I don't know where I'm going to watch that, baby, but you should tune in with the other 1 billion people. Mm-hmm. That's going to be something special. Peace.
2: Peace, Jeff.
1: Peace. Boy, he's everywhere.
2: Oh, he is.
1: Hey, before we go to break, did you want to correct yourself? A little error you made during the real or fake?
2: Oh, you want me to do that now? I was going to wait until the wrap-up there. Yes, we had a story about a license plate that a 70-year-old woman got, and it was SQZ A55. Uh-huh. I said it was sexy ass, but I was corrected by everybody. It's actually squeeze ass. I'm sorry.
4: Justin, my boy, the license plate says squeeze ass, not sexy ass.
2: Yeah, so there's about 830 talkbacks correcting me. I did make a mistake. It is squeeze ass. Yeah,
1: they love correcting us.
5: I was a little confused.
1: And I don't blame them. They're on the game.
2: No, I appreciate that. Listen, we're human. We make mistakes.
1: Yeah. That's right.
2: Lord knows Bill does.
1: Well, you might remember both Lisa and I said squeeze.
2: Mm-hmm. Okay. I take the blame.
1: Okay.
2: All right.
1: Hey, we're brought to you by 99 Restaurants. The Lobster Lovers Weekend is back at the 99 Restaurant this Friday through Sunday. That's tomorrow. 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It's this weekend only. You gotta love the nines, and there you go.
6: Hey, Justin, I can't believe you haven't played that clip of Billy saying Ariana Grande, because literally every time anyone says Ariana Grande, all I hear is Billy's voice in my head, and then I have to do the impression for people.
2: Yeah, we do too.
1: Ariana Grande, can we get some noise back here? 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
5: Oh, my God.
2: It's Ariana Grande. Woo! Talk back for tickets. You want to see her? 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
1: Well, that was just an Ariana Grande song. Leave us a talk back and you could be going to the show. Also coming up in the 9 o'clock hour, the summer cash splash. 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
1: We launched a new contest today. Talk back for tickets for Ariana Grande tickets. She's coming into Boston next week. Anytime we play an Ariana Grande song, you leave us a talk back on why you should be at the show. Crash right now in Canton on 95 northbound, just before 93, backing things up about 20 minutes. Stop and go volume on Route 2 eastbound, just before Bedford Road. There's a crash there. 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

0: From the Planet Fitness Kiss 108 Studios, we're back with Billy and Lisa in the morning.
1: So, one of the most long-awaited and much-anticipated movies ever is in theaters this week. We're talking about The Odyssey. Lucky for us, we have a connection at Showcase Cinemas, and that connection is you, Alyssa. Good morning.
2: Good morning, Billy and Lisa. How are you guys?
1: Good.
3: We're
1: so,
3: good.
1: Does the movie actually open tonight?
2: The movie opens tomorrow.
1: Aha. Uh-huh. So it's not like a midnight tonight thing. It's tomorrow.
2: We have some shows today, but the official opening date is tomorrow.
3: Now, how does that work?
1: Yeah, and who are the people that get tickets for today?
2: Yeah, so this is actually a little movie industry secret for all you guys listening.
1: Yeah.
2: So usually movies are advertised to come out on a Friday, but they come out on a Thursday. Mm-hmm. So you can actually go on any website, ours included, and you can get tickets tonight to see The Odyssey, to be one of the first people to view the movie. And it's amazing, you guys. I saw it last weekend, and oh my God.
1: That was my next question. I was going to say, I know you guys get advanced screenings. Did you get one? You've seen it?
2: Yes, I have. I have, you guys. And I have to tell you, I think this is probably my favorite movie of the year so far. Hands down, this is such an epic film in every sense of the word. I'm sure everybody knows already this is based off of, you know, Homer's very, very famous story about Odysseus and his travels back home to Ithaca after the Trojan War, you know, which is the famous story of the Trojan horse brought in Troy. But it's part of the epicness of this movie is obviously not only the story itself, but it's Christopher Nolan's directing style. He is so incredible at coming up with, a storyline that really demonstrates how big these stories are. The movie was filmed with IMAX cameras, which is Nolan's like signature style now, so that you can actually get 30% more picture in the movie itself. So that means that there's more monsters on screen. There's more oceans to sail through. There's just like more to experience in general. And it feels like you're right there with, you know, Odysseus, who, by the way, is played by our very own Boston boy, Matt Damon.
1: Oh, yeah.
2: and, you know, you're going from island to island to find your way back home with him. And it's really incredible.
1: Well, you got to take down the walls of Troy.
2: Yeah, right. I know. And, you know, I actually I saw.

0: this at our Legacy Place Theater in Dedham. And I have to say, you know, this is, you have to see it in the theater. And you have to see it in an extra large screen, too. So if it's not an IMAX, I recommend our X Plus Laser premium format screen. It's our giant screens that we have. They're essentially the same size as IMAX, but we also have Dolby Atmos surround speakers. So when I was watching the movie, I could hear swords crashing into each other all around me during battle scenes. And there's even one scene where a rock facade falls and the sound system is so good that you could feel the vibrations from the rocks crashing in your seat.
1: Oh, yeah. Okay, so, Thalissa, before you continue, exactly which theaters can do this for us? Now, showcase theaters.
0: So we have quite a few X Plus theaters. You know, I think the closest one that we're going to have is going to be the one at our Legacy Place location. That's in Dedham, Massachusetts. Mm-hmm. And then our next one is going to be the closest one to Boston is going to be, just 1 second.
1: You gotta
0: it's going to be at Hanover. Hanover is another one, Blackstone Valley, and Lowell. We all have them there.
2: Oh, Lowell.
1: Oh, Justin, yeah. That's your alley,
2: so
1: right there.
2: So, are there tickets available to buy for
0: Absolutely.
2: Tonight, tomorrow?
0: Yes, there are.
1: All right. So you mentioned Christopher Nolan. It's funny. We've been talking about the movie for a long time, and we've had a lot of the stars in the movie, from Zendaya to Matt Damon to Tom Holland, all talking about the movie. But the first thing they all talk about is Christopher Nolan. So Christopher Nolan jumps right off the screen, his work, right?
0: Oh, my gosh. Absolutely. Absolutely. And I think, you know, as part of why talent loves to work with Christopher Nolan so much is he really is so focused on the story itself, and making sure that all of his, you know, his talent is really demonstrating, you know, their strengths, and they're able to lean into their characters as much as possible. So he takes all the guesswork out of it for them, and is just a really wonderful person to work on set with.
1: You know what's funny, Thalissa? As you talk and hype the movie, Lisa Donovan is actually looking to buy tickets.
3: I was on the Legacy Place X Plus, the 7 o'clock showing, which is tonight. There are a few seats still available, so I'm like looking at the map to see if there are any together. Two seats together.
2: Oh, you got
3: to
2: see it.
3: We have to see it.
2: Yeah, we all have to
3: see it.
2: There's
3: a 2:30 showing and a 7 o'clock in the X Plus at Legacy Place.
1: There you go. Showcase. So you can get tickets for today.
0: Yes, you can. Yep. And like I said, you guys, just note to self, Thursdays, you can always see the movie on Thursdays of opening week.
2: It's a good tip.
1: Always on a Thursday if it's opening.
2: That's a really, because it is kind of confusing, so that's a good tip.
1: Yep. Wow. All right. The Odyssey, invading theaters. Get your tickets today, and then you know what? You can send us a talk back and review the movie on the show tomorrow. I'm just saying.
2: Just saying, Bill. Thanks, Thalissa.

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2: Talk back leftovers, buddy. Let's go.
3: Hey, it's Sarah from Maine, just checking in at 37 and a half weeks pregnant. And I got to say, I'm just so thankful that you guys are still on during the summer because it just keeps a sense of normalcy. I'm sitting outside while drinking my iced coffee, sitting with my dog, and it's about all I can do these days as the countdown to baby begins. So hope you enjoy this beautiful day that we're having, or at least it's beautiful up here in Maine. And love you all. Bye.
2: Starting to get a little smoky out there.
4: Yeah.
5: Yeah, I'm not sure about Maine. It was not as bad yesterday in Salem, New Hampshire as down here.
2: Yeah.
5: It was more cloudy, not as yellow.
2: It was weird here yesterday.
4: It was burning my eyes yesterday.
2: Yeah.
5: But we appreciate that, Sarah. And yes, we want to be a part of your routine every single day. We don't take summers off.
2: Right. Nope.
5: They don't allow that. So we're here year round.
4: We are. We're here for you.
5: Yeah. So, you know, you hear us talking about people at the end of the summer. They're like, oh, I'm back to teaching, driving the kids to school. I'm back listening. And it's like, well, we've been here.
4: Yeah. We are still your routine.
5: Yeah. Every single day.
4: Yeah.
5: So thank you for that, Sarah. Yeah.
6: Good morning crew. Out for a walk on this beautiful morning. I went to see the tall ships last night in Charlestown, which were amazing. And while walking around, I spotted Billy's boat. And very nearby was Herb Chambers' spaceship on the water, maybe? Because that's what it looks like.
5: Oh, that thing is a beauty.
4: It's gorgeous.
2: Insane.
5: Yeah. It's there. Is it near your
2: It was still there this morning. So.
5: Oh, okay.
2: Yeah, and it's very close to me, yeah.
4: Oh, yeah.
5: Yeah.
2: Maybe like 50 yards.
5: By the way, if anybody, you know, walks by Billy's boat, just go right on. You can.
2: What? What are you doing?
5: Well, he'll welcome you.
2: What?
5: They can't come say hello to you?
2: Yeah.
5: Yeah.
4: Well, there's
2: They'll
4: a lock.
2: Be arrested.
4: There's a locked gate.
5: Oh.
4: You have to get through the gate.
5: Well, it sounded like she was kind of in the marina.
4: Yeah.
2: Well, because the marina, during the course of Sail Boston, you can come on the marina and walk down the docks because a few of the tall ships were right there.
4: Yeah.
5: I mean, the name of the boat is Off the Air. That means Bill's not working. Just go right on.
2: Oh, my God. Because they can walk down the dock to Herb's boat, and there you will be arrested.
5: You will be arrested.
2: Yeah.
5: I know. Billy went on Herb's boat last weekend,
2: yeah,
5: and he was telling me about it, and I was like, does he have, like, security?
2: Oh, yeah.
5: And it's well maintained.
2: He has his own police force.
5: I believe it. I believe it. Wow.
7: Good morning, guys. I'm calling from Meredith, New Hampshire. I happened to see DMB last night in Guilford, and he played Billy's favorite song, Crash Into Me.
2: Boy, the Talkbackers don't miss a thing, do they?
5: Oh, Dave Matthews was in Guilford, New Hampshire.
4: That's so
5: we
4: cool.
5: missed that. Yeah, Bill loves that song. Oh, when you come crash. Oh, yeah. Hello. Okay.
2: Oh,
5: I'm not
2: boy.
5: A huge Dave Matthews fan.
2: I was. I mean, I still am, but I saw him 12 or 13 times. And at one point with all artists, I think you decide, okay,

0: That was great. That was enough.
1: No, his true fans. Do they have a name? I don't know. I have two cousins that go to every single show. They've been to like 90 of his shows.
2: Yeah.
1: They just keep going back.
2: Maybe Jam Banders?
1: Maybe. I mean, I only really know that song and another one, but that's actually a really filthy song.
3: It's dirty.
1: You ever listened to the lyrics of that song?
3: Yeah.
1: Bill?
2: I only do medleys, melodies. You know?
1: Oh, well, in your personal time, look up the lyrics.
3: Yeah, it's dirty.
1: It's very, very filthy. Yeah. But yeah, I like that song. I like this one too. That's a good song too, but that's all I really know for Dave Matthews. But anyway, we appreciate you checking in. Those were talkbacks, which is how you will win Ariana Grande tickets. This started today. She's going to be here in Boston for 3 shows next week. So keep us on the iHeart app. And every time you hear an Ari song, just leave a talkback. That's all you do. All right, to win the tickets for next week. But coming up next, we have the wrap-up, so stand by.
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0: Chelmsford on 495 northbound at the Lowell Connector. If you're heading out, three lanes are blocked right now in Stoneham on 93 northbound near Montvale Ave. For Kiss 108, I'm Lisa Donovan.
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1: So Ariana Grande will be in Boston. 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
2: Hey, Kiss 108. I'm doing the TalkBack for Ariana Grande right now. My reason being, you're not going to not want me at that concert, fools, okay? I'm going to scream louder than anybody you've ever heard in your life. I'm a singer myself. I'm an impersonator. I have been a loyal fan of her since I was little. I'm the perfect candidate. I'm who you want in the front row at your concert, okay?
1: Okay, she'll be screaming. You can do better than this.
3: She's an impersonator?
1: Huh?
3: She say she's an impersonator?
1: Yeah. Yeah, she's a huge fan. She's going to scream. But can she scream as good as this?
4: Ariana Grande, can we get some noise back here? Yeah!
1: Yeah!
3: By the way, anytime we've interviewed her, she's been fabulous.
5: She has been.
1: Yeah.
3: Really cool.
1: Yeah, very, very cool. Also this morning, Lisa announced a book club with Jodi Picoult. That is September 14th.
5: Yes, at Big Night Live.
1: Yeah, the link is up, Lisa.
5: Yes, Lisa Donovan 108. It's on the Kiss Instagram. It's on Jodi Picoult's Instagram. And click on, you buy the book. You'll get the book that night signed. You'll get a picture with her. Talk to her. She's amazing.
1: The book is your ticket.
5: Yeah, the book is your ticket. The book is Hollow Bones.
1: Hollow Bones. So get on it.
6: Oh, my God. I'm so excited, Lisa. I got my tickets for Jodi. I'm coming back up from Pennsylvania. I missed her last time. I love her books.
5: Wow. They're coming in from every state.
3: Taking a train?
1: Road tripping.
3: It's amazing.
5: Well, we had someone at the last book club from Italy.
3: Yeah.
1: Italy, Michigan. There was another one, too. I think Pennsylvania, too.
5: Yep.
1: Several people.
3: God, you're going to have to open another branch somewhere.
5: That would be fun.
1: Yeah, that's awesome. Also this morning, we talked about gym stuff, but specifically Lenny Kravitz.
3: Yes.
1: Who is did a magazine cover, and he's 62. He works out in leather pants and sunglasses. Yeah.
5: So weird.
1: And he's in the best shape of his life at 62.
6: Do we happen to know where Lenny Kravitz is working out in his leather pants? I might have to switch gyms.
1: Yeah. He's in good shape.
3: And he's Zoe's dad.
1: Zoe's dad.
5: Exactly. Yeah. And you know what? He's going to be Harry Styles' father-in-law.
1: I know. and the other thing about Lenny, we discovered this recently, he doesn't like flying.
3: No, he won't fly. Yeah. So that's why they're talking about having two different weddings so he wouldn't have to hop on a plane.
1: Right. Right. But what's his biggest song?
5: Fly away.
1: It just doesn't make sense, right?
5: It doesn't.
1: Oh, God. And finally, I did correct this earlier. I want to correct it again. Real or fake headlines, a segment we do at 8:20 every morning. I find headlines that are real, and then I make up some ones that are fake. And one of the real headlines was about a woman who got a license plate assigned to her. It was SQZ A55. I thought it was sexy ass, but it was really squeeze ass. And everyone wanted to correct me.
7: Justin, my boy. The license plate says squeeze ass, not sexy ass.
1: Yes.
3: No, you jumped down our throats when Lisa and I said
1: I know. You know what? When I get up so early, not an excuse, but sometimes I'm pulling so many things. I just looked at it quickly, thought it was sexy ass. It was squeeze ass on the license plate of the woman. The poor woman.
8: I got a license plate one time. It was a Cape and Islands plate, and it was 69BJ. I was mortified.
3: I'm telling you, I say it every day. I love our talkbackers.
1: That's pretty rough. 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Billy and Lisa in the morning. Indulge yourself.
3: And we cannot stress enough, the talkback for tickets, Ariana Grande. This is a show you don't want to miss. All you have to do is be listening. And when you hear an Ariana Grande song, you send us a talk back, and hopefully you'll win and you'll go to the show. She's got three of them next week at TD Garden. By the way, if you're listening and you're going to the Odyssey movie today, because you can get tickets and a lot of people have, we expect you to send us a talk back.

0: back or call into the show tomorrow and let us know what you thought about the movie. It's huge. It's massive.
1: Also, tomorrow is New Music Friday. The new Gracie Abrams album is dropping. We'll feature some of that on the show. And then the Cone guys from Scotland will be live in the studio, hopefully with the Cone.
0: Did you find out they're bringing the Cone?
1: I did not yet, but I'm sure they are. They've been everywhere with the Cone.
2: They have to be.
0: If you don't have the Cone, get on a plane and go back home.
1: You know what? Fly away.
0: I'm kidding. I'm sure they're very nice.
1: That's 9:10 tomorrow. We'll see.
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KISS 108, Boston's number one music station. A good song from Zara Larsson, Midnight Sun there. I will say the crazy thing about the sun yesterday, in the smoke of it all, you know, it was actually sunny all day yesterday. We just couldn't tell because of the smoke. It actually not only blocked the sun, but blocked the heat too. So it was like 15, 20 degrees less hot.

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We're doing Talk Back. 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

song that Noah Kahan actually co-wrote with Stella Lefty, Taking the Train Back to Boston. I am, like, addicted to the hook of that song. It's McCabe on Kiss 108. Oh, playing Ariana Grande, which you know is your key to seeing her next week at The Garden. 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

I'm not sure we've ever had a more busy month in Boston. I mean, Sail Boston finally wrapping up last night with the fireworks. We also had Benson Boone at the Garden. We have all the highlights from that on the Kiss 108 Instagram. 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

it has unfortunately become kind of a sad summer on the North Shore. Man, after the sewage main break, remember that? If you live on the North Shore, I'm sure you have not forgotten about it because the beaches are a ghost town. Nobody is going to them because either you can't or people are just afraid to go in them because of, well, the sewage. Makes sense. Kiss 108.

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13: 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Lautaro Martinez hit the back of the net for the go-ahead goal in stoppage time.
14: 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Go-ahead goal for Argentina!
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Olivia Rodrigo will start her tour in New England, if you consider Connecticut New England. Yeah, she starts it in Hartford in September, back at the Garden in Boston for 3 nights in October to do this song, new from her stupid song, Kiss

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1: 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A lot of New England references, too, on the last album. 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

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Hearing his songwriting on that one makes me understand why Taylor Swift is obsessed with him. Like, she actually had him perform at her Songwriters Hall of Fame induction, Kiss 108.

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Boston was crazy yesterday with Argentina winning over England. 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Kiss 108.

0: 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Don't forget, it's all about Ariana Grande
1: now. Ariana Grande, talk back for tickets. Anytime you hear an Ariana Grande song, leave us a talk back why you should be at the show.
0: It's the Billy and Lisa Show on Kiss.

Mike Billy Musilwork is saying your chance to win free Ariana Grande tickets. Happening all day when you stream Kiss 108 in the iHeart app, including right now. Yeah, whenever you hear us play Ari, you tap on the talkback mic and say you want to go. Could be sending you to our last three sold-out shows next weekend.

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1: Argentina is back in the World Cup final after more late-game magic. England's Harry Kane reflecting on his team giving up the two late goals in yesterday's loss.
2: We struggled to keep the ball, we struggled to put pressure on the ball, and it just allowed them to create more momentum. 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
1: Argentina meets Spain in Sunday's final. 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

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It is Rich, R-I-C-H, Rich. Oh, and here's Ariana Grande. You know what to do. Leave a talk back, say you want to go to the shows, and you could be there.

0: 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Don't forget, it's all about Ariana Grande right now.
1: It's Ariana Grande. Talk back for tickets. Anytime you hear an Ariana Grande song, leave us a talk back why you should be at the show.
0: Kiss the Billy and Lisa show on Kiss.

The weather might actually feel hot today. Yesterday, because of the smoke, it actually blocked the sun and the heat, so it felt, what, 15 degrees cooler than it actually was. Still have some smoke to deal with today, but not as intense. Maybe up to 90, so that's what's going on with the weather. Kiss 108.

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0: Yes!

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Next week, you could be there. I see Ari playing on Kiss 108 in the next 6 minutes. 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

Ariana Grande tickets on Kiss 108. 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That's how you enter. You know, the more you listen, the more chances you're going to get. You can enter as many times as you want. So keep doing it and keep streaming with the V-Bros next with GX.

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6: 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Ice Cube's Big 3 basketball is heating up. Before the World Cup final, tune into Big 3 this Sunday. Reigning MVP Michael Beasley and the defending champion Miami 305 play a must-win game against the undefeated Dallas Power, led by coach Nancy Lieberman. Then Dwight Howard and the LA Riot, coming fresh off a win, look to knock

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1: Argentina is back in the World Cup final after more late-game magic. England's Harry Kane reflecting on his team giving up the two late goals in yesterday's loss.
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0: It seems like a lot of the yellow and orange haze is gone.
1: Yeah.
0: But not completely. Nevertheless, it's a little brighter than it was yesterday. Our filter has changed on Instagram. 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
2: Weekend's right around the corner, and you're like, man, I spent all my money already.
1: Yeah.
2: All my summer money. It's gone. But it's like, oh, the weekend's right around the corner. What do I do this weekend? Sit at home and do absolutely nothing?
1: Yeah.
2: No, we got some help for you.
0: Yeah, $1,000 an hour all afternoon long, so we're going to waste no time. $1,000 coming your way next in 3 minutes after Justin Bieber, who has a huge weekend ahead.
1: Yes.
0: Performing halftime of the FIFA World Cup Finals on Sunday. Here's Bieber.

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0: 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It's the V Bros and Gianna.
1: My favorite part of last week was right before Noah Khan. We were, of course, there DJing, having fun. We played the song Boston by Stella Lefty. That was like the loudest that I've heard the crowd.
0: Oh my God, they were singing the entire time. So we have to get it on for you. Stella Lefty right here. For the record, she's not from Boston. She is from Chicago, but Stella Lefty, here's Boston, one of our favorites right now on Kiss 108. On a train.

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1: Scary.
0: Or at least right now in Medford. Kiss 108, it's Mikey V, Frankie V, and Gianna.
2: But we are still seeing the explosive diarrhea parasite all over social media right now. And Emma, you're a Natick. You said you're actually trying to get this?
3: Yeah, I mean, I'm pregnant right now. So, like, I don't want it now. I just hope it's still around when I'm postpartum so I can lose weight real quick.
1: I've been seeing people saying they want the poop parasite so they can lose weight.
0: Like, people are reportedly losing, like, 20 pounds.
3: I might, like, grab some lettuce and then, like, hang on to it.
1: You guys.
3: Either way, I'll get food poisoning because I give birth in 2 months. So, like, if it doesn't have the parasite, okay. But either way, it's going to be so old, I will get sick. So, like, it's kind of like a win-win. It's an investment.
0: If anybody sees a pregnant lady licking lettuce, we now know who it is.
1: Oh, my goodness.
3: Yep, it's me, 100%.
0: Who needs a gym when you have lettuce?
1: Oh, my God.

0: A lot of people in Boston are suffering from liorexic.
1: Liorexic?
2: What the heck is that?
0: It has nothing to do with the virus that is causing you to go to the bathroom, but Mikey B does suffer from this, so let you know what it is next. I guess.

0: Every afternoon, you got the V Bros and Gianna on Kiss 108. I got to share this with you. Kelly's in Abington. I actually learned a new word today.
1: Okay, what's that?
0: It's a word that actually we should start calling Mikey V this, this word.
2: Oh, boy.
0: No, but you set yourself up for this. Gianna, you might have seen this as well, but Mikey posted on Instagram a photo of you what?
2: A video of me eating at like 3 a.m.
0: Well, yeah. Because I always say I don't eat carbs and try and avoid unhealthy food, but then when I get drunk and leave a club, it's 3 a.m. and I'm eating pizza. So then I'm not lying, Kelly, believe me on this one as well. So the word is called alirexic. Alirexic.
3: Oh, my God.
0: It's the real word I learned today. It's people who lie about the food they intake. For instance, they say, man, I eat healthy all the time to their friends. Then they scarf down some Oreos. They're alirexic. Mikey V tells everybody, I eat healthy. I don't need any carbs. He doesn't. At dinner, he's having a salad and chicken, but when he goes home, he smashes some pizza. Mikey V is alirexic.
3: Yep, correct.
1: That is so hilarious. Oh, no. I think my boyfriend's one, too.
2: Oh, man.
3: Yep.
2: Me and him can go to the doc together and get some therapy through this. We'll fight through it together.
1: 100. I mean, he's like shakes and smoothies and like all the stuff. And then all of a sudden, like chili dog. I'm like, what?

0: Olivia Rodrigo, stupid song right there. It's Mikey and V. Is my wife officially sick with the poop parasite?
1: Uh-oh.
0: It is Frankie V. Did I once have a rat tail with beads on it?
1: And it's Gianna. Did I have to get a lady off the roof at my old job?
0: Oh, answers and those stories coming next are Two Truths and a Lie on KISS 108.

0: is time to get to know us a little bit better. Two Truths and a Lie on Kiss 108. It's Mikey V, Frankie V, and Gianna.
1: We got Tiff hanging with us and Drake It. Are you ready to play?
2: I'm so excited. Yeah.
0: Oh, there we go. We love the energy. You have the tough job of guessing who is lying. We all give you a fact or a lie. You guess who is lying. It is Mikey V, the younger brother. We've all been talking this week about the good old poop parasite. There's an actual word for that virus, but we all know what it is from lettuce and berries and all that. You're getting this really bad diarrhea. I've been talking about how I did go to Taco Bell Sunday with my wife. And sadly today, she is now very sick and down for the count.
2: No.
1: Good. That's younger brother Mikey V. It's the older brother Frankie V. And I still don't know why I did this. But I saw some old photos of me. So for some reason, I think it was like second or third grade, I had a mullet of sorts. And I grew it real long down on the back. And one day I decided to turn that into a rat tail. Not just a rat tail, but I actually had Mommy V braid the rat tail and put little beads on it as well. Oh. And that thing would hang from the back of my head day after day after day. And I thought it was the coolest thing ever. Looking back, one, I'm jealous that I had that much hair to do that, which I wish I still had. I don't. But two, I wonder, what was young Frankie doing thinking that was cool?
0: Oh, boy. Two truths and a lie. On to Gianna. What do you got?
3: Growing up, I used to scoop ice cream on Revere Beach at Banana Boat. May it rest in peace. It's not there anymore. But one day I was scooping.

0: I heard banging on the roof. I go outside to look at what it is. It's a woman in stiletto heels on top of the roof of Banana Boat. We said, what the heck are you doing up there? She said, your American flag was tilted. I had to fix it. My son's in the Navy.
1: Oh, wow. She's helping out.
0: Normal day on Revere Beach.
1: Did you give her some free ice cream at least?
0: She didn't want any.
1: Oh, wow. Just there to fix the flag. Two truths and a lie. Who do you think is the liar?
2: Well, I know a lot of kids did have rat tails back in the day. I'm thinking Mikey V's Taco Bell story is a lie.
1: We did get Taco Bell on Sunday, but thank God my wife is not sick right now.
0: Oh, thank goodness.
2: God, I'm so happy.
1: So well done. You got it right. And thank you for playing Two Truths and a Lie with Kiss 108.
2: Yay.
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0: There's zero hope for New England beaches this summer. Nicole, did you hear about the giant lion's mane jellyfish?
1: I mean, maybe. I don't know.
2: I have not, so I'll throw my hat in the ring here.
3: I feel like I saw this somewhere.
0: You had to have. So check this out. Officials are warning that New England beachgoers need to keep their distance from the thousands of giant lion's mane jellyfish that have washed up along the region's coast.
1: Oh, my God.
0: Wait, yeah, even the dead ones, because check this out. So the jellyfish's tentacles can reach 120 feet, and their long tentacles can actually contain neurotoxins that can trigger intense burning pain, red welts, itching, muscle cramps, headaches, and nausea. It can even detach themselves and continue to sting up to 25 days. They're saying, if you Google it right now, they are on some of the beaches here in New England.
2: What we have, hold on, this is crazy. This summer, we have bacteria on our beaches.
3: Bacteria beaches.
2: We have
3: poop parasite.
2: We can't eat Taco Bell lettuce anymore. And now we have, what are these things called?
0: They're called giant lion's mane jellyfish that are washing up on the shores
2: and
0: of New England.
2: With all that, I would say, well, happily, I'm safe in my pool. But Gianna yesterday told me that she peed in my pool before, so.
3: What? Why are you out? I forgot that I said that. I can't believe that I revealed my own secret.
2: Oh, with that said, take this money and go on vacation somewhere.
3: Yeah.
2: $1,000 is coming your way next in 3 minutes on Kiss 108. Looks like

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0: Time for Are You Smarter Than a Vibro on Kiss 108. It's Mikey V and Frankie V alongside the host and inventor of this game, Gianna.
1: Elise is on the phone in Lynn. Which brother do you want to play against, Mikey V or Frankie V?
2: Let's try Mikey.
0: Here we go.
1: Mikey V's in the hot seat. The first person to get two questions right will be the winner. But Elise, you get the first question. Elise, the FIFA World Cup final's going down this weekend on Sunday. Who's playing each other in the final?
2: Oh, God. England and Argentina.
1: Elise, that would be incorrect. Mikey, do you want to steal that for a point?
0: Argentina is definitely correct, and I think they're playing Spain.
1: Wow, Mikey V, correct. Hey.

0: Argentina versus Spain this Sunday.
1: There we go. All right. On the board.
0: It is back over to Mikey V. Mikey, talking about the World Cup. The halftime show is going to be insane. Mm-hmm. Madonna, BTS, Shakira, Justin Bieber, and more. What social media platform did Justin Bieber used to upload his singing videos on that ultimately got him discovered and launched his career?
1: Oh, and he pulled them out during Coachella. It is YouTube.
0: It is YouTube. I am floored. I'm flabbergasted. Mikey V automatically has 2 points. That means, Elise, you are not smarter than a V, bro.
2: I did know the answer to that one.
0: Just for the record.
1: It's all good, Elise. We can all enjoy that halftime show on Sunday.
0: Yes.
1: It's going to be a big one. Bieber, Shakira, BTS, Madonna.
0: Yeah.
1: Also, wait, Post Malone's in the closing ceremony,
0: too. Oh, my God.
1: Going to be an exciting day Sunday. It's all halftime of the FIFA World Cup. And thank you for playing with Kiss 108.
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0: Ariana Grande right there. We're all excited. Her new album, Petal, comes out at the end of the month. Kiss 108. It is the V Bros and Gianna spreading positive vibes. We get around the corner. Woo. Why are you happy? What is something today making you smile?
1: Yeah, we want to know. So call us 877-617-1108. We'll get you on Kiss 108 next.

0: Every afternoon here to spread positive vibes with the on Kiss 108, the V Bros and Gianna. Kayla, why are you smiling today?
1: Oh my gosh, you guys. I woke up and the sky is clear. It is not yellow. Yeah. I can see some clouds. So nice.
0: It yeah. has been like the oddest. I feel like I'm living like in a simulation or something the last 2 days.
2: It's very scary.
1: It was like a scary movie for sure.
2: Well, yeah.
0: It seems like, I don't want to jinx us, but it seems like yeah. we made it through it. So we're happy that it's making you smile because it's making us smile today too.
1: Yeah, get out there and enjoy it while we can. Let me talk to you.

0: almost halfway through summer, but there's another drink that you gotta look out for this summer. Kiss 108's V Bros and Gianna.
1: Yeah, with the poop parasite, I feel like you can't really eat any fruits or vegetables right now. So just drink, okay? I saw a video of this drink. I was drooling. It's a frozen espresso martini.
0: I've never seen that.
1: Oh my God. These are going viral right now. They've been all over my feed. And now they've landed in Boston. Because all the videos I was seeing were out of state. And I'm like, where can I get one of these? But I was on the hunt, okay? Buttermilk and bourbon has one right now. I want to show you guys a video of this thing. It's literally like a soft serve ice cream in a giant wine looking glass.
0: Oh, and boy. They-

0: all the fixings, and they even do like a little nip of Bailey's or Kahlua on the top. So it's like aesthetic and it looks delicious. I haven't tried one yet, but again, buttermilk and bourbon. There's two locations. There's one in Boston and one in Watertown. They have them. They look unreal, and I need to try one like tomorrow.
1: And they have a legendary chef there too. The food is really good
0: too. Oh my God, so good there. But yeah, so this is going to be another drink that I'm sure is going to be popping up all over Boston and beyond this summer. Frozen espresso martini.
2: Are they strong? Like, are we talking, you get hammered after, one?
1: I'll go test it out tonight, Frankie, and let you know.
0: I'll be right next to you, Mikey.
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1: Argentina is back in the World Cup final after more late-game magic. England's Harry Kane reflecting on his team giving up the two late goals in yesterday's loss.
2: We struggled to keep the ball, we struggled to put pressure on the ball, and it just allowed them to create more momentum. 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
1: Argentina meets Spain in Sunday's final. 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
1: Alyssa's in Dedham. You know who James Franco is, right?
2: Of course I do.
1: The actor. You know him from Spider-Man. He's in Spring Breakers. He swears he saw aliens in his backyard. Did you see the post that he put up on his social media?
2: I did not see the post.
1: Google that real quick while I play the audio from said post of him believing there's aliens in his backyard.
3: I saw something, and I thought, you know what? I can't keep this quiet. People have said I'm crazy. People said I'm, I don't know what. Whatever it is. Been through a lot. My account got hacked twice. People trying to shut me down so that I don't get this out. Okay? But I need to get this out.
4: Well, he's really going after it, huh?
1: He is. So if you look at the photo of the aliens, he posted a photo and a video of the aliens in his backyard. It looks like some guy went to Party City, grabbed a alien mask, and is just prowling around in his backyard. And he swears that it's a real alien.
5: I need to hold on. I'm on the wrong
4: He sounds worried about it. Here's a picture, Gianna.
2: Feeling okay?
4: What is James Franco taking recently?
5: Wait, do you think he could be promoting like a movie or something? He's an actor.
2: Wait, it must be that.
5: That has
4: a good point.
5: Right. A publicity stunt, right?
4: I mean, we're talking about it. So James Franco, the next movie I'm watching.
1: We'll get a picture of this up on our Instagram at Kiss108. And we're going to get you paid $1,000. That's coming your way next in 3 minutes. I know.

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0: 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And here's Bruno Mars, Risk It All. For just the

0: We have to play a new game called Normal or Nope.
1: Mm-hmm.
0: Kiss 108's Mikey V, Frankie V, and Gianna.
1: Yeah, is it normal to have your Halloween decorations up in the middle of July?
0: Like right now, on your front yard.
1: Right now, we're talking about this because our good friend scored one of those Home Depot 12-foot skeletons today. They dropped, they sold out immediately, but this was her reaction.
0: I mean, the excitement was real. I think she cries right here. So we want to know, though, what exactly did she get?
1: She got a Home Depot 12-foot skeleton. Not just anyone. They drop these customizable skeletons that they blink, they talk. You can set it up to say whatever it wants, and it has lights. It's very, very fancy.
0: And she'll have that on her front yard by probably Monday.
1: Yeah, whenever she gets it in the mail.
0: I don't think it's normal to have Halloween up right now.
1: I do, just because I love Halloween. I'm a Halloween girly. This world is so crazy. Whatever makes anyone happy.
0: What makes you cry?
1: I relate to her.
0: All right, Halloween decorations on your front yard, middle of July. Normal or nope? 877-617-1108. 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
3: We're celebrating Ariana Grande's TD Garden Takeover. 3 sold-out shows next week. And just one place to win your free tickets.

0: We're playing a game called Normal or Nope. Mm-hmm. Kiss 108. It's Mikey V, Frankie V, and Gianna.
1: Yeah, is it normal or not to have Halloween decorations up in the middle of July? And we're talking about this because our friend just got a 12-foot Home Depot skeleton. Brand new one. She'll probably put it up this weekend.
0: So Amanda in Fitchburg, is this normal or nope?
2: I say normal because I've actually seen a bunch of them, and you can dress up the big skeleton in like real clothes, and you can associate that. Like the 4th of July, there were a bunch of big skeletons with like fun, funky glasses on and hats.
1: Thank you.
0: The fireworks in their hands.
1: I've seen those, and I love them dearly.
0: All right, Katie, you're in Reading. Normal or nope?
3: No, not normal at all. I don't want to see Halloween decorations until after Labor Day.
0: Ooh, so another like 2 months.
1: Okay.
0: All right, Colette, you're in Danville, New Hampshire. Normal or nope?
4: It's normal. I have one, and he's up all year round.
0: Oh, wow.
1: The
4: and
1: skeleton?
4: I decorate him every holiday. I was actually featured on New Hampshire Chronicle.
0: Oh.
4: For the 12-foot skeleton group.
0: Ooh, you got a famous skeleton.
1: I love that.
0: All right, Halloween decorations out right now on your front yard. Normal or nope? Claire is in Canton.
5: Nope. Oh. No. It rushes summer. We wait all year for summer.
0: Yeah.
5: This beautiful weather. And then to rush Halloween, it's like, come on, we're still in July. Let's enjoy the summer weather. I love Halloween. It's my favorite holiday. But I would not put the skeleton up right now. It's way too early. I love summer.
0: Oof, we are back and forth.
1: Mm-hmm.
0: Tied right now, so that means Katie and Weymouth, it comes down to you. Normal or nope?
6: It's definitely not normal, but I'm a fan of Halloween, so I'm going to let it slide.
0: Okay.
6: If it was like Christmas or Thanksgiving in August, I would be like, you need to cancel that, friend.
0: But since you love Halloween, you know what? Keep it coming.
6: Yeah, I'll stand by it for sure.
0: All right, so I guess our final answer is it might not be normal, but it's accepted.
1: Right.
0: There we go. You can always chime in on our Instagram anytime, too. Normal or nope, @Kiss108 or @VBrosOnAir. Take a

0: It is time to get to know us a little bit better. Two truths and a lie on Kiss 108. It's Mikey V, Frankie V, and Gianna.
1: We got Tiff hanging with us and Drake It. Are you ready to play?
2: I'm so excited. Yeah.
0: Oh, there we go. We love the energy. You have the tough job of guessing who is lying. We all give you a fact or a lie. You guess who is lying. It is Mikey V, the younger brother. We've all been talking this week about the good old poop parasite. There's an actual word for that virus, but we all know what it is from lettuce and berries and all that. You're getting this really bad diarrhea. I've been talking a lot how I did go to Taco Bell Sunday with my wife. And sadly today, she is now very sick and down for the count.
2: No.
1: Good. That's younger brother Mikey V. It's the older brother Frankie V. And I still don't know why I did this, but I saw some old photos of me. So for some reason, I think it was like second or third grade, I had a mullet of sorts. And I grew it real long down on the back. And one day I decided to turn that into a rat tail. Not just a rat tail, but I actually had Mommy V braid the rat tail and put little beads on it as well. Oh. And that thing would hang from the back of my head day after day after day. And I thought it was the coolest thing ever. Looking back, one, I'm jealous that I had that much hair to do that, which I wish I still had. I don't. But two, I wonder what was young Frankie doing thinking that was cool.
0: Oh, boy. Two truths and a lie. On to Gianna. What do you got?
3: Growing up, I used to scoop ice cream on Revere Beach at Banana Boat. May it rest in peace. It's not there anymore. But one day I was scooping. I heard banging on the roof. I go outside to look at what it is. It's a woman in stiletto heels on top of the roof of Banana Boat. We said, what the heck are you doing up there? She said, your American flag was tilted. I had to fix it. My son's in the Navy.
0: Oh, wow. She's helping out.
3: Normal day on Revere Beach.
0: Did you give her some free ice cream at least?
3: She didn't want any.
0: Oh, wow. Just there to fix the flag. Two truths and a lie. Who do you think is the liar?
2: Well, I know a lot of kids did have rat tails back in the day. I'm thinking Mikey V's Taco Bell story is a lie.
0: We did get Taco Bell on Sunday, but thank God my wife is not sick right now.
3: Oh, thank goodness.
2: Good. I'm so happy.
0: So well done. You got it right. And thank you for playing Two Truths and a Lie with Kiss 108.
2: Yay.
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1: The Golden Boot race will come down to the final and third place matches. Lionel Messi and Kylian Mbappe are tied with 8 goals apiece. Meanwhile, Jude Bellingham and Harry Kane each have 6. Mbappe won the award back in 2022.
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0: Woods and Gianna.
1: Speaking about the World Cup, I know Amanda's with us in Natick. Did you see the giraffe that is going viral?
2: I actually didn't.
0: A giraffe?
3: Me neither. Yeah,
1: you didn't see this? So it's at a wildlife park in England. Now, the baby Nubian giraffe was just born a couple of weeks ago, and it's named Jude. How did it get the name Jude? Well, it was named after English soccer star Jude Bellingham for his amazing play in the World Cup, which is absolutely wild. So the thing is, he got booted yesterday, of course. England did lose to Argentina. So Jude Bellingham is out, but this giraffe now has his name forever and ever and ever.
2: Well, you guys were just talking about how people were going to start naming their babies after soccer players, and now we're already doing that with the animals.
3: Yeah, right?
1: As well. And check this out. So we got to be patient, though. If you're a big fan of giraffes, you can't quite see Jude yet. She's not on public display. Keepers are making sure she spends enough time with her mom to bond and gets comfortable with the area that she's living, because Nubian giraffes are endangered species. But yes, there is going to be one eventually for you to check out if you want to go to England, to the wildlife park.
4: I am shocked with how like diehard the fans are in England when it comes to FIFA, that they didn't change the giraffe's name.
1: 100%.
4: Like, out of anger.
0: Yeah, this giraffe might be like the most hated thing in all of England.
4: Yeah, right?
0: Not backfired, but whoever you're cheering for Sunday in the finals, mm-hmm. we'll pay for a little party, whatever you're doing. $1,000. That's coming your way next in 3 minutes on Kiss 108.

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0: is time for Are You Smarter Than a Vibro on Kiss 108. It's Mikey V and Frankie V alongside the host and inventor of this game, Gianna.
1: Elise is on the phone in Lynn. Which brother do you want to play against, Mikey V or Frankie V?
2: Let's try Mikey.
0: Here we go.
1: Mikey V's in the hot seat. The first person to get two questions right will be the winner. But Elise, you get the first question. Elise, the FIFA World Cup final's going down this weekend on Sunday. Who's playing each other in the final?
2: Oh, God. England and Argentina.
1: Elise, that would be incorrect. Mikey, do you want to steal that for a point?
0: Argentina is definitely correct, and I think they're playing Spain.
1: Wow, Mikey V, correct. Hey. Argentina versus Spain this Sunday.
0: There we go. All right, on the board.
1: It is back to Mikey V. Mikey, talking about the World Cup, the halftime show is going to be insane. Mm-hmm. Madonna, BTS, Shakira, Justin Bieber, and more. What social media platform did Justin Bieber used to upload his singing videos on that ultimately got him discovered and launched his career?
0: Oh, and you pulled them out during Coachella. It is YouTube.
1: It is YouTube. I am floored. I'm flabbergasted. Mikey V automatically has 2 points. That means, Elise, you are not smarter than a Vibro.
2: I did know the answer to that one.
1: Just for the record.
0: It's all good, Elise. We can all enjoy that halftime show on Sunday.
1: Yes.
0: It's going to be a big one. Bieber, Shakira, BTS, Madonna.
1: Yeah.
0: Also, wait, Post Malone's in the closing ceremony,
1: too. Oh, my God.
0: It's going to be an exciting day Sunday. It's all halftime of the FIFA World Cup. And thank you for playing with Kiss 108.
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0: Somber and My Body Isn't Ready right there on Kiss 108. It's Mikey V, Frankie V, Angie Adams, finding positive vibes. Why are you happy? Why are you smiling today?
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0: spreading positive vibes with you on Kiss 108. It's Mikey V, Frankie V, and Gianna. Carrie in Fitchburg, why are you smiling?
1: Well, the weather's great, so I've been enjoying the pool. My friend has a pool, and so she's been letting me come over and enjoy it.
2: There you go.
0: So, keywords, my friend has a pool.
1: Yeah, it's my friend.
0: As a pool owner myself, it's better to have a friend with a pool.
1: Exactly. I don't have to deal with the chlorine and the pH. She does.
2: Yeah. Right.
0: Well, we're happy you're smiling and enjoying summer. Appreciate you spending those positive vibes with us.
1: Thank you. Yeah.

0: We're almost halfway through summer, but there's another drink that you got to look out for this summer. Kiss 108's V Bros and Gianna.
1: Yeah, with the poop parasite, I feel like you can't really eat any fruits or vegetables right now. So just drink, okay? I saw a video of this drink. I was drooling. It's a frozen espresso martini.
0: I've never seen that.
1: Oh my God. These are going viral right now. They've been all over my feed and now they've landed in Boston because all the videos I was seeing were out of state. And I'm like, where can I get one of these? But I was on the hunt. Okay. Buttermilk and Bourbon has one right now. I want to show you guys a video of this thing. It's literally like a soft serve ice cream in a giant wine looking glass. They add all the fixings and they even do like a little nip of Bailey's or Kahlua on the top. So it's like aesthetic and it looks delicious. I haven't tried one yet, but again, Buttermilk and Bourbon, there's two locations. There's one in Boston and one in Watertown. They have them. They look unreal and I need to try one like tomorrow.
0: And they have a legendary chef there too. The food is really good
1: too. Oh my God, so good there. But yeah, so this is going to be another drink that I'm sure is going to be popping up all over Boston and beyond this summer. Frozen espresso martini.
2: Are they strong? Like, are we talking you get hammered after one?
0: I'll test it out tonight, Frankie, and let you know.
1: I'll be right next to you, Mikey.
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0: 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My big bro, Frankie V and Gianna.
1: There's zero hope for New England beaches this summer. Nicole, did you hear about the giant lion's mane jellyfish?
2: I mean, maybe. I don't know.
3: I have not, so I'll throw my hat in the ring
4: I saw this somewhere.
1: You had to have. So check this out. Officials are warning that New England beachgoers need to keep their distance from the thousands of giant lion's mane jellyfish that have washed up along the region's coast.
2: Oh, my God.
1: Wait, yeah, even the dead ones, because check this out. So the jellyfish's tentacles can reach 120 feet, and their long tentacles can actually contain neurotoxins that can trigger intense burning pain, red welts, itching, muscle cramps, headaches, and nausea. It can even detach themselves and continue to sting up to 25 days. They're saying, if you Google it right now, they are on some of the beaches here in New England.
3: What we have, hold on, this is crazy. This summer, we have bacteria on our beaches.
4: Bacteria beaches.
3: We have
4: poop parasite.
3: We can't eat Taco Bell lettuce anymore. And now we have, what are these things called?
1: They're called giant lion's mane jellyfish that are washing up on the shores
3: and
1: of New England.
3: With all that, I would say, well, happily, I'm safe in my pool. But Gianna, yesterday told me that she peed in my pool before, so.
4: What? Why are you out? I forgot that I

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1: Mm-hmm.
0: Kiss 108's Mikey V, Frankie V, and Gianna.
1: Yeah, is it normal to have your Halloween decorations up in the middle of July?
0: Like right now, on your front yard.
1: Right now, we're talking about this because our good friend scored one of those Home Depot 12-foot skeletons today. They dropped, they sold out immediately, but this was her reaction.
0: I mean, the excitement was real. I think she cries right here. So we want to know, though, what exactly did she get?
1: She got a Home Depot 12-foot skeleton. Not just anyone. They drop these customizable skeletons that they blink, they talk. You can set it up to say whatever it wants, and it has lights. It's very, very fancy.
0: And she'll have that on her front yard by probably Monday.
1: Yeah, whenever she gets it in the mail.
0: I don't think it's normal to have Halloween up right now.
1: I do, just because I love Halloween. I'm a Halloween girly. This world is so crazy. Whatever makes anyone happy.
0: What makes you cry?
1: I relate to her.
0: All right, Halloween decorations on your front yard, middle of July. Normal or nope? 877-617-1108. 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

0: Been hearing that song everywhere. It's one of our favorites right now. Mm-hmm. Her name's Stella Lefty. That's called Boston on Kiss 108. And we're playing a game called Normal or Nope. It's Mikey V, Frankie V, and Gianna.
1: Yeah, is it normal or not to have Halloween decorations up in the middle of July? And we're talking about this because our friend just got a 12-foot Home Depot skeleton. Brand new one. She'll probably put it up this weekend.
0: So Amanda in Fitchburg, is this normal or nope?
2: I say normal because I've actually seen a bunch of them, and you can dress up the big skeleton in like real clothes, and you can associate that. Like the 4th of July, there were a bunch of big skeletons with like fun, funky glasses on and hats.
1: Thank you.
0: The fireworks in their hands.
1: I've seen those, and I love them dearly.
0: All right, Katie, you're in Reading. Normal or nope?
3: No, not normal at all. I don't want to see Halloween decorations until after Labor Day.
0: Ooh, so another like 2 months.
1: Okay.
0: All right, Colette, you're in Danville, New Hampshire. Normal or nope?
4: It's normal. I have one, and he's up all year round.
0: Oh, wow.
1: The skeleton?
4: And I decorate him every holiday. I was actually featured on New Hampshire Chronicle.
0: Oh.
4: With a 12-foot skeleton group.
0: Ooh, you got a famous skeleton.
1: I love that.
0: All right, Halloween decorations out right now on your front yard, normal or nope? Claire is in Canton.
5: Nope. Oh. No. It rushes summer. We wait all year for summer.
0: Yeah.
5: This beautiful weather. And then to rush Halloween, it's like, come on, we're still in July. Let's enjoy the summer weather. I love Halloween. It's my favorite holiday. But I would not put the skeleton up right now. It's way too early. I love summer.
0: Oof, we are back and forth.
1: Mm-hmm.
0: Tied right now, so that means Katie in Weymouth, it comes down to you. Normal or nope?
6: It's definitely not normal, but I'm a fan of Halloween, so I'm going to let it slide.
0: Okay.
6: If it was like Christmas or Thanksgiving in August, I would be like, you need to cancel that, friend.
0: But since you love Halloween, yeah, you know what? Keep it coming.
6: Yeah, I'll stand by it for sure.
0: All right, so I guess our final answer is it might not be normal, but it's accepted.
1: Right.
0: Here we go. You can always chime in on our Instagram anytime, too. Normal or nope, @Kiss108 or @VBrosOnAir.

0: I'm just happy I don't see yellow fog everywhere today.
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0: Or at least right now in Medford. 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
2: But we are still seeing the explosive diarrhea parasite all over social media right now. And Emma, you're a native. You said you're actually trying to get this?
3: Yeah, I mean, I'm pregnant right now. So, like, I don't want it now. I just hope it's still around when I'm postpartum so I can lose weight real quick.
1: Oh, I've been seeing people saying they want the poop parasite so they can lose weight.
0: Because people are reportedly losing, like, 20 pounds.
3: Oh, my God, yeah.
0: I might,
3: like, grab some lettuce and then, like, hang on to it.
1: You guys.
3: I'll get food poisoning because I give birth in 2 months. So, like, if it doesn't have the parasite, okay. But either way, it's going to be so old, I will get sick. So, like, it's kind of like a win-win. It's an investment.
0: If anybody sees a pregnant lady licking lettuce, we now know who it is.
1: Oh, my goodness.
3: Yep, it's me, 100%.
0: Who needs a gym when you have lettuce?
1: Oh, my God.

0: Kiss 108. It's Mikey V, Frankie V, and Gianna. I feel like the one thing we haven't talked about today, talked about a lot, but the Red Sox are killing it right now. 9-game winning streak, which is pretty big for the Red Sox.
1: Next game is tomorrow night against the Tampa Bay Rays. Here's what I love and kind of hate about baseball. It's such a long season. Because remember when they weren't playing so good for a while, and it's like, oh, they're never going to win any games. Now all of a sudden you fast forward a couple of months, and here we are, 9-game winning streak. So that's the good thing about the baseball season.
2: Wow. Nice long season. I guess I'll just stay away from Fenway because I literally haven't been to a game since opening day when I was with Mikey V.
0: Yeah, well, we can go back. We know your favorite thing is the sausage and hot dogs. I think it's my favorite, too.
2: Yeah.
0: Maybe we'll go to a game. Maybe we'll go tomorrow.
2: I know, but what if we jinx it? I'm afraid is what I'm saying.
0: Also, wait, talking about baseball, my coach growing up, Jason Smith, he was like a big Framingham coach. Just retired. It's a little side fact.
2: Aww.
0: He wasn't coaching the Red Sox. He was coaching Framingham, but still Jason Smith is
2: very
0: a great guy.
2: Very important.
1: 29 years coaching Little League Baseball. More than that, he put up with Mikey V as a young Michael back in the day.
0: We are out of here. Back at it again tomorrow and every afternoon, 2 to 7. But tomorrow, we kick off your weekend right here on Kiss 108.
3: 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Not for you, though, with the $1,000 summer cash splash on Kiss 108.
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10: 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And a chance to win 99 gift cards and other great prizes. You gotta love the nines.
11: This is going to be an extremely busy month. 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

0: 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Thanks for listening to us. I was reading about this. The names you may not want to give your child due to them being some very judged names here.
1: Oh.
0: Yeah, tell you about that judgment. 10:50 inside this hour here on Kiss. I know.

0: Kiss 108. Now, Ruby in the back room, she had plans with her lovely husband, new husband.
1: Yes.
0: David, to go see Olivia Dean. Now, that's exciting. That's something you mark on the calendar, you look forward to. Now, David canceled on you on Olivia Dean?
1: Yeah, he told me last night. He's like, I'm sorry, I can't make it anymore. So I have this Olivia Dean dilemma now.
0: Well, what is your Olivia Dean dilemma, and how can we decipher a solution?
1: Well, I have two sisters, right? I'm always talking about them, and they both want to go. So they're like, pick me, and they're, you know, in the sister chat, like, no, take me. I'm the biggest Olivia Dean fan. No, I love her more. Like,
2: you can't pick one or the other.
0: Who do you like the best? Which sister do you like the most?
3: Yeah, the one you like to hang out with and, like, you know, concert life with.
0: Who's the best one?
1: If they heard this, they would freak out.
0: This is honest. Go ahead.
1: I cannot pick one. I love them both for different reasons. One's my little sister. The other's the older sister. So I have different relationships with both of them. So I really can't pick. Yeah,
2: she cannot.
0: Okay. So if you can't pick, draw a name. Rocker, paper, scissors, hash brown. What is it? Paper, rock, scissors.
2: Rock, paper, scissors, shoot.
3: Wow. You are rusty on the rock, paper, scissors, shoot.
0: I mean, Sissany, how many times do I play scissor, rock, paper? I don't play it.
1: Literally never.
3: Yeah.
0: So you could Rochambeau, paper, rock, scissor it, or draw out of a hat. That's a fair solution. Okay?
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1: 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The names you may not want to give your child due to them being some very judged names here.
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1: Yeah, tell you about that judgment. 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
2: I was looking at these articles that come into my feed. So check this out. So if you don't want people to judge your kid, then you might not want to consider these names. The most judged names for kids are Karen.
3: We know. Yeah.
2: Chad.
3: Yeah.
2: Chad. What do you mean? How do
3: What's
2: you know
3: with Chad?
2: What's wrong with Chad, Tanya?
3: You don't want to date a Chad. Like,
2: why?
3: It's like, I don't know. It's just there's a bad connotation to it.
2: Karen, Chad, John.
4: What's John wrong with is John?
3: Yeah, John.
2: That's
3: feels
2: my
3: strong.
2: Middle name. That's they say it's very boring and people judge it to be boring and not creative.
4: I disagree.
3: Yeah, I could see that.
4: Whoa.
2: Okay. Final name. Most judged kids' names. Damien.
3: What?
2: Damien. I don't know. From the horror movie The Omen, they say.
3: I'm surprised like Thor isn't on
4: is
3: there.
4: Is it because it sounds like demon or something?
2: I don't know, but they checked. Karen, Chad, John, Damien. Today's quote, I love a quote. A quote can really set up clarity in your life. You only need to make two people happy your whole life. The 8-year-old version of you that could not wait to grow up and the 80-year-old version of you looking back on what you did. Make those two people happy. Beautiful. 8 and 80. So you accomplish the in-betweens.
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